Hot 92.5 with Gigi Perez and brunette. Do brunettes have more fun than blondes? It's a different type of fun. How would I know? I spent about 2.5 years of my life on purpose as a blonde. And it was great because no one recognized me. And it was like living incognito. But I'm no longer brunette, or no longer blonde. That's okay. See, I had a blonde moment. It sticks with you. I'm Jerry Richards. Coming up, One Republic. We're going to hear from Stacey Q. You know what that means. One of two things. And Ella Langley is on the way as well. Here are the Spice Girls. All year long, it's been a rumor that the Spice Girls are going to go on the road for a 30th anniversary celebration. But there's one Spice Girl that said, no, thank you. Yep, Posh Spice said, no, I don't need it. I don't need the money. So they're not going to do it. They broke up, so to speak, again. They should do it, right? I mean, come on, 30 years, really? I'd like to see it. Here is Spice Up Your Life on Hot 92.5.

antes, porque Venus se lo dijo aquella vez. 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

92.5 with Destiny's Child and Survivor. Stick around. Stacey Q is on the way. Ella Langley. First, how about a band out of New Orleans? They came out of high school, put a band together, and here they are. Here's Better Than Ezra.

0: 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Here is your forecast for Wilcox.
1: Tonight, clear skies, low right around 56 for our Monday, sunny with a high near 96. Monday night, mostly clear, low right around 60 for our Tuesday, sunny with a high near 96. Tuesday night, mostly clear, low right around 58. Currently in Wilcox, it's 92 degrees.
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Carol G and Miami. Bienvenido a Miami. Oh, that's a different song. Hot 92.5. We also heard from Ella Langley, Be Her, and Zed, The Middle. We're about to play a gal who's been around for a little while, but she's been kind of quiet, but in a good way. Her name is Tweet, but her government name is Charlene Keys. And she worked with a lot of Missy Elliott back in the day. Timbaland was in there too. And they wrote several songs, a couple albums. She did a whole bunch of backing vocals for different artists. And this song was all her. And it's a lot of fun to listen to, so pay attention. And you might go, hee-hee, or maybe blush a little bit. Blushing is good. The song is called Oops, Oh My, on Hot 92.5.

to the top, I've been out of shape, thinking out the box, I'm an astronaut. I blasted off the planet, rock to cause catastrophe, and it matters more because I had it. 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I'm automatic, quarterback, I ain't talking second packet, pack it up on panic.

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Hot 92.5 with Taylor Swift and Karma. Oh, watch out. On the way, we have Bad Bunny, Titi Me Pregunta. Usher's on the way, and Hathaway, too. Fun. Here's Tom Cochran. Life is a highway. Watch out for the

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0: 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Hot 92.5 is Wilcox.
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4: Hey, Titi me preguntó si tengo muchas novias. 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

but I understand why. See, it's burning me to hold on to this. I know this is something I gotta do, but that don't mean I want to. What I'm trying to say is that

That is Usher and Burn on Hot 92.5. We also heard from the Black Eyed Peas and I'm a Bee. That's what it says. Bad Bunny was in that set as well. Titi Me Pregunto. The news on Bad Bunny is good, but it's expensive. Opulence. It's been hinted at for a while that Benito was going to have a new clothesline out because people like the way he dressed. He's kind of a fashion icon. So young, I know, but he is. Designers want to design for him. Shoes, socks, the whole bit. So he decided to put a whole collection together for his peeps, if you will, right? For his gente. And he did just that. It is called Zahara. And if I seem hesitant to talk about it, it's because, well, it's really, I thought, expensive. For me, $75 for a t-shirt? That's over expensive. Some of his, I shouldn't call them sneakers, but shoes, let's say, were closer to $250. Benito, why are you doing this to me? But, you know, maybe he's not, well, I'm not part of his target market. All right, I'm a girl and I don't wear that type of clothes, and I mean that by boy clothes. I'm gonna stop. It sounds really silly, but I'm just really disappointed the prices aren't a little bit more down to earth. How's that? But I'll pay to watch him in him, if you know what I'm saying. I'll watch that all day long and night. Looking ahead, Laura Branigan, Jason Aldean, Kelsey Ballerini. Here's Hathaway on Hot 92.5.

0: from the Chiricahua Community Health Center Weather Center. Here is your forecast for Wilcox.
1: Tonight, clear skies, low right around 56 for our Monday, sunny with a high near 96. Monday night, mostly clear, low right around 60 for our Tuesday, sunny with a high near 96. Tuesday night, mostly clear, low right around 58. Currently in Wilcox, it's 87 degrees.
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6: The economy is booming. The Dow has never been higher. Millionaires are being made by the minute. Yet tragically, these new moneyed men are faced with a drastic shortage of butlers. America is faced with a shortage of qualified, trained butlers. 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
8: 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Folks, as the weather cools down, the bargains heat up here at A&M Autoland. Right, Al?
7: That's right, Mike.
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7: Especially now during our A&M Autoland Jamborama.
8: That's right, folks. What's that, Al?
7: We're having a Jamborama here at A&M Autoland.
8: What's a Jamborama?
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7: 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Jamborama sounded bigger.
8: You think?
7: Don't you?
9: 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Stay tuned for news about our big sale. 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

Hot 92.5 with Noah Kahn and Stick Season. If you're a fan of the TV show called Stick, unrelated, it's called Stick, you're for some happy news because it's been approved for season number 2. Stick is this comedy series, if

Owen Wilson plays a guy who used to be a really good golfer, kind of lost his way, lost his mojo, and all of a sudden he has to come up with a whole bunch of money that he doesn't have. So his friends, hangers-on, talk him into going back into using his stick, his golf club, right? Go back to golfing. Well, it's not as easy as that, of course. All kinds of hilarity ensues along the way. And he asks his friends and hangers-on for help, and not so much. One of the other characters, Mitz, is played by Marc Maron, the guy from WTF podcast. He's been doing acting for quite a while, had his own show for a bit too, and he, of course, plays an angry guy, shocking, but he's always funny when he does it. So I'm not sure when it's going to come out, but season 2 has been ordered, and they're doing the writing right now. So get ready for it. It should be fun. How about some gym class heroes? That's an oxymoron, right? Here's Cupid's Chokehold on Hot 92.5.

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Chemical with Post Malone on Hot 92.5. Before that, it was T.I. and Let Him Know. If you've been keeping track, Post Malone, well, he canceled about the first month of his tour of the United States, saying that, well, I'm busy working on my new album. It's taking a lot longer than I thought. But I'll get back there as soon as I can. And then conversations came out that, well, he is done with the album, but his ticket sales were not doing very well at all. Like, let's say he had a venue of 25,000, only about 500 people bought tickets. And he's not much of a walk-up artist, and by that I mean, like, there's certain groups, hey, Bad Bunny's playing tonight. I'm going to go to the show tonight. Last minute decision. I'm going to walk up to the gates and buy a ticket. No, people plan around for Post Malone. So, yeah. But he's back on the road now after canceling, I think, about 10 shows. A couple in Texas, including El Paso. So we'll see if they're rescheduled. I kind of doubt it. Is he oversaturated? Has he been out too long and too much coming out? I don't know. His music kind of all sounds alike. I have no idea why it's not selling, but he's doing okay now. So, shoot, never watch out for his new album on the way any moment. I'm Jerry. We're going to hear from Young MC, who's canceled a concert, sort of. Also going to hear from Boys Like Girls, too, in a bit. But first, the brothers who like to fight and sing occasionally. It's Oasis. Taking a trip back to the mid-90s with Wonderwall on Hot 92.5.

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0: is Nelly and Air Force Ones on Hot 92.5. Are those like a ripoff or a model made after the Air Force One? That's the plane that the president flies around in? Maybe. Maybe it's a collector's item and I don't know about it. Maybe. Before that, The Weeknd on The Weeknd would Take My Breath. Only if I get it back, right? And Oasis in that set as well, Wonderwall. 30 years ago, they started punching each other in the face on stage. And where are they now? Well, they're still making money. Everything's forgiven, sort of. Right?
1: Right.
0: Stick around. Young MC is on the way. We're going to hear from a group called Boys Like Girls. And also, some Jay-Z is on the way, too. I have some news about him and how he might be going out on the road later this year.
1: Oh,
0: details are on the way. But first, how about some EMS? You're unbelievable. Oh, on Hot 92.5.

0: 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Here is your forecast for Wilcox.
1: Tonight, clear skies, low right around 56 for our Monday, sunny with a high near 96. Monday night, mostly clear, low right around 60 for our Tuesday, sunny with a high near 96. Tuesday night, mostly clear, low right around 58. Currently in Wilcox, it's 86 degrees.
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5: And Big Mike from A&M Autoland. And Al, why don't you tell the folks our new slogan?
4: What?
5: Our new slogan. Don't you remember at the meeting? Don't you remember what I was telling you at the top of my lungs?
4: Oh, yeah, folks, our new slogan is, when I catch the guy who ate the last donut, I'm gonna kick him.
5: No, never mind. Folks, our new slogan is, we'll bend over backwards to serve you, as shown by the live limbo band Al hired.
4: Yes, all this week, Mike and me will do the limbo, bending over to serve you, backwards, under the limbo pole.
5: We'll do what?
4: Look, Mike, it's easy. Under I go. Now, you try it.
5: I don't think so.
4: What are you, chicken?
5: All right. Stand aside. Here I go. Ow. Oh, ow! Ow! Help me, it's my back!
4: Maybe if I push down.
5: Ow!
4: Mike?
6: A&M Autoland. We'll bend over backwards to serve you, but only once.
4: Stay there, Mike. I'll go get some aspirin.
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Hot 92.5 with Joji and Glimpse of Us. We also heard from Young MC and Bust a Move. I'm Jerry. It's time for me to go already. I know these 4 hours go by so quickly. But we'll be back here next week, right? 4 to 8, right here on this very station. Stick around because the top of the hour at 8 o'clock is going to be the Big Rock Show. And as always, it's jam-packed with Big Rock because it's a Big Rock Show. So have a good week. I will see you right here, 4 to 8, next weekend. I'm going to leave you with some Jay-Z, who is ready to go out on the road. At least the rumors are. There are pictures that came out over the weekend that he was doing some rehearsing and did a small show, and his wife Beyonce was waving at him and blowing kisses and whatnot. So I guess it's going to happen. But I don't think she's going with them. We'll have to wait and see. How about Empire State of Mind with Alicia Keys on Hot 92.5?

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Keeping the music alive. This is The Big Rock.

off this week's show with some requested music. It is Brian Adams. Can't stop this thing we started. That's going out to Beth. Hey, everybody. This is The Big Rock. I am Johnny J. I do thank you all for listening in, no matter where you are, no matter what you are doing. Hey, Ian Hunter from Mata Hoople. He is celebrating the big 8-0 this week. Yeah, he is turning 80. He is still putting out music. I'm going to tell you about him and who else is celebrating a birthday. We've got the official Johnny J advice for your week ahead. 1964, 1975, 1976, 79, 81, 1983, and 84. Those are all years that we are going to be talking about significant rock and roll happenings. I've got some news for this week for you on Adrian Vandenberg, Bruce Springsteen, and Billy Idol. Pharmacy Chronicles, that is the new one from the Black Crowes and Yes's new single, Turnaround Situation. Both of those coming up this week. I have some Billy Squire set to play for you. The Gin Blossoms are on the way. Some Robbie Robertson. And I've got a tune from a former member of Autograph. For you to get this and so much more, all you got to do, sit back, relax, crack open a cold beverage of your choice, and crank up the radio. This, it's The Big Rock.

your normal everyday classic rock station, and that is exactly why we play them. That is John Waite, These Times Are Hard for Lovers, here on the Big Rock. Hey, three friends down in Texas, they got some volunteers together. They wanted to kind of pay tribute to their favorite game of golf. So what they did was they constructed a pyramid. It was comprised of 19,019 golf balls. And this was done back in September of 2025. I can't believe we're just hearing about this now. But 19,019 balls, beating a record that was set in Pennsylvania in 2022 of more than 17,000 balls. This pyramid featured 38 rows of carefully stacked balls. No adhesive, no tape, nothing like that. Only thing it had was a braced wooden stage. So congratulations to them. 19,000 balls. If you lose one, you know where to find one. And let's do a 70s triple play. And you know it is after Memorial Day, so it's officially summer. And you know what happens in the summer, don't you? It gets hot.

Yet to come this hour, this week in rock history, The Who, Fleetwood Mac, and Kiss, they are going to be a part of it. We also have a double shot from Billy Squire and that new one from the Black Crowes called Pharmacy Chronicles. It's all on the way, but let's get back to this 70s triple play about getting hot.

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2: Tonight, clear skies, low right around 56 for our Monday, sunny with a high near 96. Monday night, mostly clear, low right around 60 for our Tuesday, sunny with a high near 96. Tuesday night, mostly clear, low right around 58. Currently in Wilcox, it's 76 degrees.
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double shot of the week. Hey, let's open up those rock and roll archives and take a look and see what happened this very week in rock history. This week back in 1964, the Beatles, they begin their first world tour when they play a show in Copenhagen. 1975, the Rolling Stones become the first rock band to receive royalties for sales of their records in Russia. A year later, 1976, The Who, they set the record for the world's loudest rock band when their show in London measures 126 decibels. Fleetwood Mac, they record with the USC Trojans marching band this week in 1979 at Dodger Stadium in Los Angeles for use in their song, Tusk. While in 1981, the first issue of the heavy metal magazine Kerrang is published. Kiss, they played their last concert this week in 1983 in their famous makeup. Well, you know, at least until 1996 when they put it back on. And lastly, this week, 1984, Joe Perry and Brad Whitford return to Aerosmith, reuniting the original lineup as they kick off their Back in the Saddle tour. That is what happened this week in rock history. The Black Crowes, they've got new music. It is called Pharmacy Chronicles, and it's coming up right after Three Dog Night.

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0: Rocking the 70s, 80s, and 90s. The rock you know, the rock you love, and the rock you may have forgotten. Johnny J brings you the biggest and best rock music ever made, with a music library like no other. From AC/DC to Pearl Jam to ZZ Top and everything in between. Keeping the music alive. This is The

the 70s, the 80s, and the 90s. Yes, that is what we do right here on The Big Rock. I am Johnny J. Hey, coming up here in about 10 minutes, I'm going to be teaching you some things, so don't you go anywhere. Music this hour? Yeah, we got some music coming up. I think I got a double shot of Warrants on the way. We're going to be hearing Hole. I've got the Gin Blossoms, and of course, the Rolling Stones are coming.

music from 2001, Smash Mouth, from the movie Shrek. It's I'm a Believer here on the Big Rock. Hey, we heard Ozzy here just a little bit ago. He was posthumously honored by the United States Congress with a U.S. Congressional Record earlier on in May. This happened at the U.S. Capitol. Indiana Representative Victoria Spartz presented the Congressional Record to Ozzy's widow and his children. A little bit of what the record said was the Congressional Record, Volume 172, Number 80, recognizing the life and legacy of John Michael Ozzy Osbourne. So that was kind of cool for the United States Congress to present him with that, even though it was posthumously. It's very cool on their part. Hey, it's time for you, me, and everybody else to get a little bit smarter. Yes, I do mean little. It is time for three useless facts, things that you don't need to know about, but I'm going to tell you anyways. Did you know that Central Park in New York City, that big, huge park that they have, well, it is so big that it is bigger than the entire country of Monaco. That is one big park. A flock of peacocks, not a flock of seagulls, a flock of peacocks. They are called a party. That is a party. So party hard and party on, peacocks. And Elmer Fudd, did you know that his original name was Egghead? I guess it's a good thing that they changed his name. Egghead Fudd, that just doesn't sound right. There you go. Now you can go impress your family, your friends, your coworkers,

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2: Tonight, clear skies, low right around 56 for our Monday, sunny with a high near 96. Monday night, mostly clear, low right around 60 for our Tuesday, sunny with a high near 96. Tuesday night, mostly clear, low right around 58. Currently in Wilcox, it's 74 degrees.
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the best in classic rock and your favorite classic rockers. That is the Go-Go's kicking off hour number 3 here at the Big Rock. I am Johnny J. Thank you all for rocking with us this week, no matter where you are or where you're listening from or listening on. It could be, you know, a phone or a computer, maybe your radio, whatever. I do appreciate it no matter what. Hey, we've got members of Oingo Boingo, The Faces, The Little River Band, Toto, and The Bangles all celebrating birthdays this week. We're going to tell you who they are, and there's even more. And maybe you're going to be having a birthday this week that you might be celebrating with these folks. Music this hour, we've got new stuff coming up from Yes, an 80s threesome. It's going to be all about summer with Don Henley and Y&T. And I got the Cranberries and Fleetwood Mac. So keep your radio locked right here. It's the Big Rock. Music that doesn't suck.

from. Yes, that is Turnaround Situation. Hey, this Big Rock salute and shout out is going to each and every one of you right now rocking with us in A Little Current, Ontario on Hits 100 CRFM, as well as on 3APLFM Apple 98.5 in Bacchus Marsh. 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It is time for an 80s threesome, and the 80s threesome this time, it's going to be all about summer. Let's kick it off with some Van Halen.

our way back coming up here in just a little while. Our trip back to the 1960s. It's going to be Fleetwood Mac. And also, coming up, we're going to be celebrating some birthdays, or at least letting you know who's going to be celebrating birthdays. Let's get back to the 80s threesome, all about summer. We had the Boys of Summer. We had some summer nights. How about some summertime girls?

0: Big Rock is coming right back.
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2: Tonight, clear skies, low right around 56 for Monday, sunny with a high near 96. Monday night, mostly clear, low right around 60 for our Tuesday, sunny with a high near 96. Tuesday night, mostly clear, low right around 58. Currently in Wilcox, it's 68 degrees.
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7: Ozzy Osbourne. The phone. Pearl Jam. Can't find a better man. The Ramones.

Dandy. It is the Black Oak Arkansas closing out two from them. We also heard their version of Dancing in the Streets. Hey, do you have a birthday coming up this week? Well, if you do, you're going to be celebrating with these rock and rollers. Danny Elfman of Oingo Boingo. He's going to be turning 73. Melissa Etheridge, American singer-songwriter, celebrating her 65th birthday. While Noel Gallagher, guitarist from Oasis, he's going to be 59. Turning 62 this week, Tom Morello from Rage Against the Machine. Bassist from the band Live, Patrick Delheimer, he is turning 55. While Corey Hart, probably still wearing his sunglasses at night, he's going to be turning 64. From the Rolling Stones and the Faces, blowing out 79 candles this week. And it's Ronnie Wood having a birthday. Wayne Nelson of the Little River Band, he's turning 76. Simon Gallup from The Cure, celebrating his 66th. Alanis Morissette, making her 52nd run around the globe. While Ian Hunter of Mott the Hoople, turning the big 80 years old. He is still putting music out and still rocking, God love him. Michelle Phillips, actress, singer, and songwriter with the Mamas and the Poppies. Mamas and the Papas. She flips the calendar to her 82nd birthday. From Toto, Mike Perraco, he's going to be turning 71. Michael Steele from the Bengals, she celebrates her 72nd. And Susie Quattro, she is going to be turning 76 years old. So happy birthday to all of those rockers. And if it is your birthday this week, happy birthday to you as well.

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0: 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Keeping the music alive. This is

She Can Let Go. It's back when she was still a rock and roll goddess before she switched over and became a country music goddess. It's Linda Ronstadt here on The Big Rock. I am Johnny J. It's our last hour together, and we've got a lot of great music still to come, so don't you go anywhere. Patti Smyth is set to play for you. So is Edgar Winter. And autographs, Steve Plunkett with a solo song from him. And also, I don't think we've been here a while, Ohio. Winner, winner, you get this week's Dumbass. Have you ever went to a graduation and something else happened? We'll give you all the details here in just a little bit. Let's get back to the rock and roll right now. Here's the Screaming Trees.

Welcome back to 1987, her debut solo single after leaving Scandal. That is Never Enough. Patti Smyth here on the Big Rock. So have you ever went to a graduation and something else happens, you know, turns into, I don't know, a wrestling match maybe? That's exactly what happened at a kindergarten graduation in Toledo, Ohio recently. A 28-year-old mom there, she was hoarding several seats as other parents were making their way in looking for somewhere to sit. She began cursing out parents trying to sit in those seats. One parent tried to talk to the greedy mom, but he got jumped and sucker punched by her family members. And then an all-out brawl ensued with several people involved. One person actually needed hospital treatment. The original mom, who was hoarding all the chairs, she was arrested and she got charged with felonious assault. Now, luckily, all the kids, they were in a separate room when all this took place. The school assured everybody that all the kids were safe, and they carried on with their last day of school celebrations as usual, thank goodness. But, you know, all of the should-have-known-better adults, they're all

0: 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We'll try to get it on for you. How about some live rock and roll right now? Yeah, it's the last Big Rock double shot of the week. It's last. It's live this week. It is Queen.
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1: From the Chiricahua Community Health Center Weather Center, here is your forecast for Wilcox.
2: Tonight, clear skies, low right around 56 for our Monday, sunny with a high near 96. Monday night, mostly clear, low right around 60 for our Tuesday, sunny with a high near 96. Tuesday night, mostly clear, low right around 58. Currently in Wilcox, it's 69 degrees.
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5: Everything that

80s and the 90s, keeping the music alive. It is the Big Rock, Donny Iris and the Cruisers. That's the way love ought to be. How about some Big Rock news? Guitarist Adrian Vandenberg, he is heading out on tour to celebrate his years in Whitesnake. He's going to be accompanied by guitarist Vinnie Moore and bassist slash singer Marco Mendoza, playing songs from the 1987 to 1997 time frame of Whitesnake. Bruce Springsteen, who has been out on his Land of Hope and Dreams tour, has been getting politically motivated death threats. Springsteen, who is a pretty harsh critic of President Trump, has been letting his feelings known at concerts. Security at his shows have been increased due to all of the threats. Billy Idol, he received a Lifetime Achievement Award at last week's American Music Awards. He celebrated the honor by playing a medley of his biggest hits for the first time ever at the AMAs. And Night Ranger, who last week announced a new greatest hits package that is coming out in August, they're adding several more shows onto this year's touring itinerary. So there you go. That's what we got for this week's Big Rock News. How about some music from Autograph's former lead singer? Here's Steve Plunkett.

great David Bowie, Chien Americans. All right, time for the official Johnny J advice for the week. And I will preface this. This might be a little gross for some people, but no matter what kind of day you're having, no matter what kind of job you have, no matter what position you hold in life, just remember, everybody poops. So don't lick your fingers until you wash them, because that definitely is not finger licking good. Hey, we are out here. We will be back next week right here on this station. So join us then, and don't go anywhere, because they've got some great stuff coming up here right after I'm done. So until next week, everybody, peace out. Rock on. Stay safe. If you want to hear something, let me know. TheBigRockRadio@gmail.com. I'm Johnny J. I'm out of here. We're going home this week with some Andy Taylor.

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1: And you're on the What's a Josh broadcast for today, Monday. How are you doing on, what is today, the first day of June already? I got to check my calendar because I can't believe it. It is. It's already the first day of June. How do you feel about that one? Today, it's National Dinosaur Day, National Flip a Coin Day, and Don't Give Up the Ship Day. If today is your day, if it's your birthday, happy birthday to you, and thanks for listening to the What's a Josh broadcast.

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1: Thanks for checking out the What's a Josh broadcast. Now, if we slept in all day, you know, when you're a teenager and you stayed up all night and you slept in all day, that's at least that's we used to stay up late watching movies, playing Nintendo. Yes, that's where I go back to. Mom would call us dead butts. Well, there's something that is actually called the dead butt syndrome, or at least that's the nickname for it. What does it mean? How do you get it? Is it dangerous? I'll tell you coming up.
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0: From the Chiricahua Community Health Center Weather Center, here's your forecast for Wilcox.
1: Tonight, clear skies, low right around 56 for our Monday, sunny with a high near 96. Monday night, mostly clear, low right around 60 for our Tuesday, sunny with a high near 96. Tuesday night, mostly clear, low right around 58. Currently in Wilcox, it's 65 degrees.
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1: You're on the What's a Josh broadcast. So you're sitting all day, can do more than hurt your back. You may also weaken your buttocks muscles. Yeah, resulting in a condition nicknamed the dead butt syndrome. Maybe mom called you that when you were a teenager and you didn't want to get up in the morning. Experts call this gluteal amnesia. It's a result of prolonged sitting, which can cause the glutes to stop activating properly, leading to pain, numbness, tingling, and even hip, knee, or back problems. The issue is common among desk workers and people with sedentary lifestyles, but regular movement and exercise can prevent it. Physical therapists recommend standing or stretching every 30 minutes and adding glute-strengthening exercises like squats, bridges, lunges, and clamshells to your routine. And if your cubicle or desk mate wants to give you a hard time with that, just give them the look. Stare them dead in the eye when you do your squats. They won't ask any more questions.

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1: Yeah, the What's a Josh broadcast. Just telling you about this condition. I'm just going to call it what it is. Dead butt syndrome. It's when you've been sitting all day at work and basically your whole rear end goes numb. You ever have that happen? Experts say it's pretty simple. Just get up, move around the office a little bit every 30 minutes. Make sure you're stretching. Maybe do some squats. If anybody's got any questions, just do another squat and look them dead in the eye. What is your routine, though, if you are a desk worker to keep yourself at least in a little bit of better shape or not getting back problems or rear end problems? Kevin said, standing desk, game changer. I love that. And here in the studio, I actually have a high top desk. A lot of times I'm sitting in the chair, but if I want to stand up, it's just as comfortable. Rachel, I got a special chair instead of a new TV, completely worth it, and a footrest under my desk helped me more than I expected. That's from Marcus. A couple other people said, just get up and move every 30 minutes. Not a big deal. We'd love to hear from you. What's a Josh.com? This-

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1: Hanging out on the What's a Josh broadcast. Doing a little health talk today. We're talking about if you sit at work all day, what do you do to keep yourself from going numb or your back from hurting? A couple people said, get up every couple hours, foot rest under the desk. Got one from Laura. My lunch break is a 20-minute walk. Brian, timer goes off every hour I walk the hallway. And Allison said, I just get up and move every 30 minutes. I'll tell you what I normally do. I'll be sitting at the desk long enough at my other job, and I'll just let out this really obnoxious groan of annoyance and get up, go outside, and walk around the building. If you got one, we'd love to hear from you at whatsajosh.com.
2: I feel by the wayside like everyone else. 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Our every moment.

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1: All right, Meow. And there'll be license and registration. Hurry up, Meow. Is there something funny here, boy?
2: No.
1: Well, then why are you laughing, Mr. Larry Johnson?
2: I'm sorry. Are you saying Meow?
1: Am I saying Meow?
2: I thought you...
1: Don't think, boy. Meow, do you know how fast you were going?
2: I could have sworn you said Meow.
1: Do I look like a cat to you, boy? Am I jumping around all nimbly-bimbly from tree to tree?
2: No.
1: Am I drinking milk from a saucer?
2: No.
1: Well, do you see me eating mice?
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1: Hanging out on the What's a Josh broadcast at whatsajosh.com. You can click the message me button over there if you want to get involved with anything we're talking about. So you go to the gym, and I haven't been at the gym in a while, but we've got the world, as Chris Traeger from Parks and Rec would say, the world is your gym. I mean, I don't really use it, but yeah, I go for a walk every so often. But I do have like some workout equipment here at home, a little power rack I like to use. But you know, back in the day, I remember going to the gym, everybody was obsessed with getting a really hard upper body, right? Your biceps were everything. People skipping leg days and they look like a cartoon character. Well, there is a trend going on and you can thank a hit show on HBO. This show is kind of the 50 Shades of Grey of 2015. And it has to do with hockey. And now the biggest trend in the gyms right now are people forgetting their six packs, forgetting their biceps, and going to the gym to build up this. Kind of relates to what we were talking about last hour. I'll give you the full story and tell you what that show is.

Let's get the party started. See you at the bar, you was hardly talking. That's when I knew that your heart was scarring. Friends to lovers need a part to star in. Like, wait, babe, let me

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0: from the Chiricahua Community Health Center Weather Center. Here's your forecast for Wilcox.
1: Tonight, clear skies, low right around 56 for our Monday, sunny with a high near 96. Monday night, mostly clear, low right around 60 for our Tuesday, sunny with a high near 96. Tuesday night, mostly clear, low right around 58. Currently in Wilcox, it's 63 degrees.
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1: Here on the What's a Josh broadcast. So forget six packs. These days, many men are working on building bigger, stronger glutes. Yeah, we were kind of talking about this last hour, except that we were talking about dead butts last hour. That's when you sit all day at work and you don't get up and do anything. That's me. Anyway, they're calling this hockey butt. This is an actual thing. Fitness trends boosted by shows like Heated Rivalry, which if you haven't been following along, you might not be ready for it yet, is the 2025-2026 version of 50 Shades of Grey. Remember that one when that was a big thing back in the, mid-2000s? Anyway, that show has shifted gym focus towards squats and deadlifts in a quest to attain that perfect form so-called hockey butt. But it isn't just about looks. Experts say the glute muscles are the body's powerhouse, supporting balance, movement, and overall strength as we age. Strong glutes can reduce back pain, improve stability, and lower fall risk in older adults. Weak glutes can lead to pain, injury, and, as we talked about last hour, dead butt issues from sitting too much. Interesting. Big change from when I used to go to the gym in my 20s, which, again, it was all about biceps, and they'd rip you for having tiny legs because you never did leg day. Anyway, if you have anything on that, we'd love to hear from you at whatsajosh.com.

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1: You're on the What's a Josh broadcast. Read you that story about the latest trend in gyms. Not for everybody, but for a good number of people. It's working on glutes. Got one from Derek, a text message. In 2002, it was arms and abs all day in the gym. Derek, thank you for that one. Matt, if it didn't show in a tank top, we didn't train it. And got one from Tyler. He said, you know, Josh, I just turned 45 and I've been doing full body workouts for a long time. And I really started focusing on my glutes, not because of the trend that you mentioned, but it actually helps my knee stability. That's important because as I'm finding out, the older I get, the harder it is to come back from injuries. And especially when it comes to your knees and joints and stuff like that. So Tyler, thank you for that one. If you want to throw anything into this one, we'd love to hear from you. What's a Josh.com. So-

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1: Thanks for hanging out on the What's a Josh broadcast. 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When you go there, either on your phone or on your computer, there's a big button that says message me. And that's how you get your messages direct to the studio. Birthdays, shout outs, whatever you got, we'll do it for you. Just make sure you check it out. What's a

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1: It's that time for the Retro Movie Quote of the Day with the What's a Josh broadcast. Today, we are going back to 1985 and a Steven Spielberg film. I may have given you too much. I'll give you the quote next.

0: From the Chiricahua Community Health Center Weather Center, here's your forecast for Wilcox.
1: Tonight, clear skies, low right around 56 for our Monday, sunny with a high near 96. Monday night, mostly clear, low right around 60 for our Tuesday, sunny with a high near 96. Tuesday night, mostly clear, low right around 58. Currently in Wilcox, it's 65 degrees.
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8: The economy is booming. The Dow has never been higher. Millionaires are being made by the minute. Yet tragically, these new moneyed men are faced with a drastic shortage of butlers. America is faced with a shortage of qualified, trained butlers. What good is a mansion without a man to open the door for you? What's the point of breakfast on sterling silver unless it's being carried to your bedside every morning by a gentleman's gentleman? The newly rich need houseboys, valets, lackeys, henchmen. Please don't let America's millionaires spend one more day spreading their own caviar. Become a butler.
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1: The What's a Josh broadcast and the retro movie quote of the day. This is our time down here. This is our time down here. What 1985 movie did that come from? It was produced by Steven Spielberg, so it might actually narrow it down pretty good for you. An all-time favorite, one of my favorites. There's a whole generation that's nicknamed this.

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3: The What's a Josh broadcast. This is our time. Our time down here. That's the retro movie quote of the day from a movie released in 1985, produced by Steven Spielberg. The pirate ship reveal was kept secret from most of the cast to capture a real reaction. Filmed alongside the Oregon coast, giving it the perfect summer adventure vibe, became one of the most defining movies of the 80s. In fact, there's an entire generation called this. I think I'm part of this generation. And still one of the most beloved adventure films ever made. What is it? The Goonies. This is our time. Our time down here. That's your retro movie quote of the day. We'll do it again tomorrow. Same time, same place with the What's a Josh broadcast.

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1: And you're on the What's a Josh broadcast for today, Monday. How are you doing on, what is today, the first day of June already? I got to check my calendar because I can't believe it. It is. It's already the first day of June. How do you feel about that one? Today, it's National Dinosaur Day, National Flip a Coin Day, and Don't Give Up the Ship Day. If today is your day, if it's your birthday, happy birthday to you, and thanks for listening to the

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0: 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Catch a bad chick by her toe. If she holler, if she holler, let her.

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1: Thanks for checking out the What's a Josh broadcast. Now, if we slept in all day, you know, when you're a teenager and you stayed up all night and you slept in all day, that's we used to stay up late watching movies, playing Nintendo. Yes, that's where I go back to. Mom would call us dead butts. Well, there's something that is actually called the dead butt syndrome, or at least that's the nickname for it. What does it mean? How do you get it? Is it dangerous? 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

0: From the Chiricahua Community Health Center Weather Center, here is your forecast for Wilcox.
1: Tonight, clear skies, low right around 56 for our Monday, sunny with a high near 96. Monday night, mostly clear, low right around 60 for our Tuesday, sunny with a high near 96. Tuesday night, mostly clear, low right around 58. Currently in Wilcox, it's 61 degrees.
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1: You're on the What's a Josh broadcast. So you're sitting all day can do more than hurt your back. It may also weaken your buttocks muscles. Yeah, resulting in a condition nicknamed the dead butt syndrome. Maybe mom called you that when you were a teenager and you didn't want to get up in the morning. Experts call this gluteal amnesia. It's a result of prolonged sitting, which can cause the glutes to stop activating properly, leading to pain, numbness, tingling, and even hip, knee, or back problems. The issue is common among desk workers and people with sedentary lifestyles, but regular movement and exercise can prevent it. Physical therapists recommend standing or stretching every 30 minutes and adding glute-strengthening exercises like squats, bridges, lunges, and clamshells to your routine. And if your cubicle or desk mate wants to give you a hard time with that, just give them the look. Stare them dead in the eye when you do your squats. They won't ask any more questions.

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1: Yeah, the What's a Josh broadcast. Just telling you about this condition. I'm just going to call it what it is. Dead butt syndrome. It's when you've been sitting all day at work and basically your whole rear end goes numb. You ever have that happen? Experts say it's pretty simple. Just get up, move around the office a little bit every 30 minutes. Make sure you're stretching. Maybe do some squats. If anybody's got any questions, just do another squat and look them dead in the eye. What is your routine, though, if you are a desk worker to keep yourself at least in a little bit of better shape or not getting back problems or rear end problems? Kevin said standing desk game changer. I love that. And here in the studio, I actually have a high top desk. A lot of times I'm sitting in the chair, but if I want to stand up, it's just as comfortable. Rachel, I got a special chair instead of a new TV, completely worth it, and a footrest under my desk helped me more than I expected. That's from Marcus. A couple other people said, just get up and move every 30 minutes. Not a big deal. We'd love to hear from you. What's a Josh.com.

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1: Hanging out on the What's a Josh broadcast. Doing a little health talk today. We're talking about if you sit at work all day, what do you do to keep yourself from going numb or your back from hurting? A couple people said, get up every couple hours, foot rest under the desk. Got one from Laura. My lunch break is a 20-minute walk. Brian, timer goes off every hour I walk the hallway. And Allison said, I just get up and move every 30 minutes. 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I'll be sitting at the desk long enough at my other job, and I'll just let out this really obnoxious groan of annoyance and get up, go outside, and walk around the building. If you got one, we'd love to hear from you at whatsajosh.com.

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1: 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You can click the message me button over there if you want to get involved with anything we're talking about. So you go to the gym, and I haven't been at the gym in a while, but we've got the world, as Chris Traeger from Parks and Rec would say, the world is your gym. I mean, I don't really use it, but yeah, I go for a walk every so often. But I do have like some workout equipment here at home, a little power rack I like to use. But you know, back in the day, I remember going to the gym. Everybody was obsessed with getting a really hard upper body, right? Your biceps were everything. People skipping leg days, and they look like a cartoon character. Well, there is a trend going on, and you can thank a hit show on HBO. This show is kind of the 50 Shades of Grey of 2015. And it has to do with hockey. And now the biggest trend in the gyms right now are people forgetting their six packs, forgetting their biceps, and going to the gym to build up this. Kind of relates to what we were talking about last hour. I'll give you the full story and tell you what that show is next.

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0: From the Chiricahua Community Health Center Weather Center, here's your forecast for Wilcox.
1: Tonight, clear skies, low right around 56 for our Monday, sunny with a high near 96. Monday night, mostly clear, low right around 60 for our Tuesday, sunny with a high near 96. Tuesday night, mostly clear, low right around 58. Currently in Wilcox, it's 59 degrees.
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1: Here on the What's a Josh broadcast. So forget six packs. These days, many men are working on building bigger, stronger glutes. Yeah, we were kind of talking about this last hour, except that we were talking about dead butts last hour. That's when you sit all day at work and you don't get up and do anything. That's me. Anyway, they're calling this hockey butt. This is an actual thing. Fitness trends boosted by shows like Heated Rivalry, which if you haven't been following along, you might not be ready for it yet, is the 2025-2026 version of 50 Shades of Grey. Remember that one when that was a big thing back in the, mid-2000s? Anyway, that show has shifted gym focus towards squats and deadlifts in a quest to attain that perfect form so-called hockey butt. But it isn't just about looks. Experts say the glute muscles are the body's powerhouse, supporting balance, movement, and overall strength as we age. Strong glutes can reduce back pain, improve stability, and lower fall risk in older adults. Weak glutes can lead to pain, injury, and, as we talked about last hour, dead butt issues from sitting too much. Interesting. Big change from when I used to go to the gym in my 20s, which, again, it was all about biceps, and they'd rip you for having tiny legs because you never did leg day. Anyway, if you have anything on that, we'd love to hear from you at whatsajosh.com. Oh, no.

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1: And that's going to do it for the What's a Josh broadcast. Thank you so much for listening. I hope to talk to you tomorrow. Same time, same place. I love you. Have a great day. Bye-bye.

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0: From the Chiricahua Community Health Center Weather Center, here is your forecast for Wilcox.
1: For Monday, sunny skies with a high near 95. Tonight, partly cloudy, low right around 59. Tuesday, sunny with a high near 95. Tuesday night, mostly clear, low right around 58. For Wednesday, sunny with a high near 93. Currently in Wilcox, it's 65 degrees.
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Mr. 305 checking in for the remix. You know they had that 75 Street Brazil. Well, this year's gonna be called Caiocho. Que hola, gata, que hola, omega. And this how we gonna do it.

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4: From Feature Story News in London, I'm Simon Gaitan. The US has said it struck Iranian military sites over the weekend. Iran has said it has launched retaliatory strikes. The strikes mark the latest escalation as long-running negotiations over a ceasefire failed to make a breakthrough over the weekend. An explosion in a rebel-held village in Myanmar has killed at least 45 people and injured dozens more. This comes as Myanmar's president is visiting India with trade, business and border security at the top of the agenda. It's the first visit to a foreign country by Myanmar's leader since taking office last year. Ishan Gurge tells us more.
5: President Min Aung Hlaing's four-day visit to India is being seen as Naypyidaw's efforts to diversify ties away from China and enhance business relations with New Delhi and ASEAN countries. New Delhi has maintained ties with the military-backed government in Myanmar despite activists accusing the Hlaing government of war crimes, which the latter has denied. During this visit, Hlaing is expected to woo Indian investors and businesses. The shared 1,000-mile border is also up for discussion as he meets India's Prime Minister Narendra Modi. Activists say the visit could grant Hlaing government legitimacy, though analysts believe New Delhi could keep the focus on connectivity and boosting economic ties.
4: China's Coast Guard says it's conducted law enforcement patrols in waters east of Taiwan. Laura Westbrook reports from Hong Kong.

0: Kong.
1: China's Coast Guard says a flotilla had carried out the patrol in accordance with the law to the east of Taiwan, though it did not specify where exactly. It called it a necessary action in response to Japan and the Philippines announcing they would start talks in defining the maritime boundary of their exclusive economic zones and continental shelves in accordance with international law. Although both countries did not provide detailed information about the exact area under discussion, China argues that the negotiations involve waters east of Taiwan, which Beijing considers part of its territory. Taiwan's foreign ministry says Beijing has no right to interfere in Taiwan's territorial sovereignty or its maritime rights. China claims most of the South China Sea. That's despite legal precedents and competing claims from countries including Vietnam, the Philippines, Taiwan, and Malaysia.
0: Political tensions are rising in Hungary after President Tamás Szolyok refused to resign by a deadline set by Prime Minister Péter Mogya. The standoff opens a new chapter in a growing fight between the president and Hungary's new government. Pablo Gutierrez reports from Budapest.
2: Hungary's President Tamás Szolyok said he will stay in office and argued that leaving now would not resolve the constitutional dispute between the presidency and the government. He said that any change should happen through legal steps and in line with Hungary's constitution. Magyar had given Szolyok until May 30 to step down, saying the president remained tied to the political network of former Prime Minister Viktor Orbán and no longer represented national unity.
0: From Bureaus Worldwide, this is FSN.
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4: For Monday, sunny skies with a high near 95. Tonight, partly cloudy, low right around 59. Tuesday, sunny with a high near 95. Tuesday night, mostly clear, low right around 58. For Wednesday, sunny with a high near 93. Currently in Wilcox, it's 65 degrees.
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18: Well, Monday. Here we are back on the radio today, and lots to talk about. Oh, my goodness.
19: Is there?
18: Oh, yeah.
19: Okay.
18: First.
19: All right.
18: Let's talk about the elephant in the room. Saturday afternoon in Massachusetts, a huge sonic boom over Massachusetts as a meteor broke up.
19: Really?
18: About 40 miles up, outside the atmosphere.
19: No way.
18: It wasn't re-entering.
19: I didn't hear this.
18: But
19: wow.
18: A loud double boom felt all across the region.
19: That's
18: as it
19: crazy.
18: Broke up. Yeah. This is like, this stuff's going to keep happening, I think.
19: Wow.
18: You really talk about the sky is falling, right? But no damages, nothing.
19: Wow.
18: It was traveling at 75,000 miles per hour when it broke up.
19: It's just out for a cruise.
18: Yeah. And it was about 3 feet wide. It entered the atmosphere over.
19: Wait, only about 3 feet wide?
18: 3 feet wide, yeah. 2:06 p.m. Eastern Daylight Time.
19: Oh, my.
18: The NOAA said they detected a bright fireball moving over New England.
19: Oh, my gosh.
18: It entered the atmosphere over to the South Shore near Boston before fragmenting.
19: That's crazy.
18: 1,000 MPH. Yeah. Released energy equivalent to about...
19: And we're not talking Neil Patrick Harris.
18: No. I said MPH.
19: Okay. Yeah.
18: That's equivalent to about 300 tons of TNT at breakup. That's crazy.
19: Oh, my gosh.
18: Wow. These anomalies. Sky was falling. Speaking of the sky falling, the San Antonio Spurs defeated the Oklahoma City Thunder Game 7, the Western Conference Final Saturday night, 111-103. The Spurs will now take on the New York Knicks in the NBA Finals, which begin Wednesday night in San Antonio. So,
19: okay.
18: It's finals
19: here.
18: Time.
19: Yep.
18: Yeah, for the next several days, matter of fact. Yep. Oh, my goodness. Today is a lot of days, so we'll just kind of go through them. It's National Go Barefoot Day.
19: Okay.
18: It's National Say Something Nice Day.
19: Which should be every day,
18: whatever,
19: but, you know.
18: Whatever. It's National Game Show Day. Finally, a holiday for game shows. Yeah. National Olive Day.
19: Yum.
18: World Milk Day. Some people don't like olives, by the way.
19: I know,
18: it's a thing.
19: Yeah.
18: I love them. But World Milk Day. Some people don't like milk.
19: Okay.
18: Some people can't drink milk because, you know, they're lactose.
19: True that, yeah.
18: It's Dare Day, Heimlich Maneuver Day, National Nail Polish Day, and Flip a Coin Day. So you can flip a coin whether or not you want to participate in National Say Something Nice Day today.
19: Yeah, there you go.
18: I got one here.
19: Uh-huh.
18: Got one here. Heads or tails? You call it in the air. You ready?
19: Okay. Heads.
18: All right, it is heads.
19: Oh.
18: So you get to say something nice today. Okay, and you'll have to think about it because you have to say something nice to me.
19: Oh. Okay. I like your glasses.
18: You like my glasses. Okay, that's nothing nice about me. It's something I'm just wearing.
19: Oh, okay. I like your funniness.
18: Oh, look at you. Oh, how sweet. You have to say that.
19: Anyway. I don't have to say that.
18: Yeah, you do. It's in your contract.
19: It's not like you're paying me.
18: No, that's true. It's in the radio agreement. Today's impossible trivia question. The average American consumes over 14 pounds of these a year. What are they?
19: 14 pounds.
18: I think we've had this before, but you're going to tell me whenever we get it right. 14 pounds.
19: Tomatoes.
18: You are correct.
19: Yes, we've had
18: Did
19: that
18: we
19: before.
18: Have this before? Okay.
19: Oh, no, I mean, I'm sorry.
18: We
19: no,
18: had something
19: we
18: close.
19: Haven't, we
18: no,
19: haven't
18: we
19: had
18: probably
19: that
18: had something close to it, though.
19: No,
18: it was probably
19: we haven't
18: stated
19: had
18: differently.
19: That.
18: Yes, that's it.
19: Yes, we've had it before.
18: We eat
19: I have to
18: 14 pounds of tomatoes. That's the average American. That makes up for all the Americans that don't eat tomatoes. A lot of people don't like tomatoes.
19: This is
18: However,
19: true.
18: they will eat tomato sauce.
19: I find I'll eat different things depending on how it is. You know, sometimes you don't like something in one form, but you'll eat it in another.
18: I got it.
19: The taste alters.
18: All right. There we go. Well, then we'll put that one away, or we'll try and find another question. How's that? Meanwhile, it's time for us to start the show. So here we go.
19: Here we go.

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1: We interrupt this program to bring you another impossible trivia question because we already had the one earlier. Okay, you ready?
2: I'm never ready for
1: you
2: these.
1: You can't Google this, okay, or else
2: I don't,
1: it doesn't work.
2: I don't Google these.
1: What is the official name of Big Ben? What is the official name of Big Ben? I didn't know this.
2: It's not the Tower of London.
1: No. The word tower is in the name. All right, you give that some thought. No Googling, okay?
2: The word tower is in the name?
1: Yeah, in the name. Yeah. It is. If every afternoon feels like you're trying to run Windows 95 on a modern laptop, your body may be sending you a message. New survey found the average person suffers through the dreaded 3 p.m. slump, but not just once, but three times a week. This is according to a physician who says that afternoon crash could be one of several signs that your glucose levels are bouncing around more than they should.
2: Oh, okay. All right,
1: doctor says many lunches are loaded with quick carbs, but light on protein and fiber. That can cause a spike in blood sugar followed by a crash.
2: Oh, I know exactly what I can and cannot eat for lunch.
1: Leaving you tired, foggy, irritable, desperately eyeing the office vending machine. Other clues include reading the same email three times without understanding it. Well, I do that plenty of times a day. Waking up in the middle of the night, snapping at people when you're hungry, or as we call it around here, hangry.
2: That's good. We know it. It's like when John Van Camp is hangry.
1: When I get hangry, I'm moody. And constantly craving sugary snacks. Now, the good news. The fix may be surprisingly simple. Another doctor recommends eating more protein at lunch, drinking lots of water, choosing healthy fats like nuts, and taking a 10 to 20 minute walk after you eat.
2: The fats, the heavy, greasy fats and stuff, they'll get me. I can't just have a big old hamburger. Just sign me out for the rest of the day.
1: When I was working in the studios way back in the day, I used to eat out every day. And it's horrible for you to do that. You should really bring a healthy lunch from work once in a while. But, you know, I was like eating at restaurants and the commissaries and everything else. And the food is delicious, but just laden with fat and it was like, yeah.
2: Well, it means you skipped the salad bar, right?
1: Salad what? Anyway, if your afternoon routine includes a big old giant coffee and a donut, your body might be waving a little metabolic red flag. Stop it. My God. Yeah, the afternoon slump, and it has to do with the blood sugar, which as you get older, you'll find it actually matters more and more.
2: It happens.
1: Anyway, the dreaded afternoon slump. Do something for yourself. Take that walk. Now, that walk is actually good for you. 10, 20 minute walk after you eat something. And then, of course, you know, cut some of the carbs. Eat some more protein and fiber. Yeah.
2: Gosh, thanks.
1: You're welcome.

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1: Yeah, it's time for me to jump in the shower, get clean, and come clean with some shower thoughts. Today's thoughts are all about the afternoon slump. Yeah. Happens to all of us. Here we go. Hold my cold coffee. Every day around 3 p.m., your brain starts running on the free trial version. Coffee after 3 p.m., it's basically borrowing energy from tomorrow. If naps were socially acceptable at work, you'd probably call the afternoon slump lunch intermission. The hardest part of the workday isn't getting started. It's convincing yourself that 3:17 p.m. isn't close enough to quit in time. Reading the same email three times is the brain's version of buffering. And the afternoon slump is nature's way of suggesting a hammock, while society suggests another spreadsheet.

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1: There are things you didn't know you needed to know today, and it's not a song, but I'm making it up. And these are riffs from the headlines, and you need to know them because we say you do.
2: All right, what do you got today?
1: 31-year-old New Yorker named Kelsey Findler is just 1 week into an incredible challenge, and it is awesome. Rowing solo from California to Hawaii with no assistance.
2: Yeah, I've been following her on Reels.
1: I just started following her.
2: Yeah,
1: so.
2: Yeah.
1: If she makes it, she'll become the first American woman ever to complete the journey solo and the youngest woman in history to do it. And she'll only be one of three solo women to do it.
2: Okay.
1: So all like pretty amazing. That's about 2,400, and well, actually, she has crossed this, she's rode this crossing with a team of three other ladies.
2: At another time, okay.
1: Yeah, so at least she's not a stranger to, and she's been...
2: Yeah, you don't want to set out and do this by yourself,
1: yeah,
2: you know, for the first time.
1: And
2: yeah,
1: she's
2: I get that.
1: Very experienced, she's well prepared, so,
2: yeah.
1: You know what, good thoughts for her,
2: yeah.
1: And may the winds ever be in her favor.
2: Yes.
1: 2,400 miles of nothing but ocean, blisters, and conversations with seagulls.
2: Right.
1: Southwest Airlines is, and she has two stuffed animals with her.
2: Yeah.
1: Southwest Airlines has updated its policy for plus size passengers.
2: Oh.
1: So travelers are no longer required to buy an extra seat ahead of time. Instead, gate agents can provide an additional seat at no charge if space is available on that flight.
2: Ah, okay. All right.
1: Thank you, Southwest Airlines.
2: Yes, thanks, Southwest, for our larger passengers.
1: Yeah.
2: Yeah.
1: And hopefully they still handle it. There are some that handle it with dignity and some that don't. So.
2: They will. Yeah. If they keep this up, they'll handle it with dignity. Yeah.
1: Temu has been slapped with a massive... I can't figure them out.
2: I can't either.
1: I'm afraid.
2: That's why I don't want to buy anything. It's like, oh my God.
1: Massive $232 million fine.
2: Wow.
1: By the EU, the European Union.
2: Yeah.
1: Regulators say the online retailer failed to adequately protect consumers from illegal products.
2: Uh-oh.
1: Including potentially hazardous toys and unsafe electronics.
2: Not good.
1: Nope.
2: Oh, wow.
1: It's like they throw everything up there.
2: They do. And I don't think that I don't know how they operate. Somebody needs to tell me how they operate, because it's different than an Amazon, you know?
1: Oh, yeah.
2: It's different than Amazon. But it's like you can get anything. And then, of course, they like mess with your phone the minute you start buying stuff from them. It's like crazy. It's like,
1: they mess with your phone?
2: Yeah. The ads show up in everything.
1: Oh.
2: I mean, everything. You get a Temu ad. It's like, come on, stop it. Yeah.
1: Well, Temu ads are everywhere.
2: Yeah, yeah.
1: College students may need a calculator and a reality check.
2: What?
1: A new survey.
2: What?
1: And not the check that they can pay their student loans with.
2: No.
1: But a new survey found the average student expects to earn about $80,000 right after graduation. The average starting salary, closer to $56,000.
2: Yeah, I was going to say, I think that's a pipe dream.
1: And basically, that's a difference of about $24,000 and about three side hustles.
2: Yeah, yeah.
1: Yeah.
2: Even if you're getting the job... If you're going to med school or you're going to law school and you're getting those kinds of jobs, I mean, the first years, you're still making nothing, you know?
1: Yeah.
2: I mean, that's the thing. So, you know, don't expect those to make any headway on those loans anytime soon.
1: No.
2: No.
1: No, you'll be paying for them when you're 68.
2: Yep, you will.
1: Speaking of expectations, that salary gap means many new graduates could be planning lifestyles based on paychecks that don't exist yet.
2: Yeah. Oh, yeah.
1: And so the experts are saying that real-world understanding or understanding real-world earning potential before graduation, it probably could help avoid some surprises later.
2: Yeah, down the road, right?
1: Yep.
2: There you go. Those are some things you didn't think you needed to know today, ripped
1: from the lines.

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1: And now, for today's edition of All the News You Could Care Less About, here's your reporter, who you also could care less about.
2: Hilaria Baldwin is the first to admit that her relationship with Alec Baldwin sounds unusual when you describe it out loud.
0: Mm-hmm.
2: So in a new interview, Hilaria, joked that a young yoga instructor marrying a wealthy, famous actor more than two decades older sounds like the setup for a bad comedy sketch. Also
0: wow.
2: Sounds very Hollywood.
0: Yeah.
2: But she says the reality is much less dramatic and a lot more normal. Hilaria explained that she and Alex regularly joke about their 26-year.
0: Yeah, can you believe it? 26 years.
2: About their difference, and they reject the stereotype that Alec was looking for someone he could control. According to Hilaria, they're equals who simply happen to be very different people.
0: Well, you would think so, because they're from different generations.
2: They certainly are. But they have lots of children.
0: They have a ton of children. How many do they have?
2: A ton? I want to say eight.
0: Eight? Wow.
2: Yes.
0: That's a lot of kids.
2: There is eight.
0: That's a lot of kids. Wow. But
2: so,
0: they got nannies.
2: Yeah. Yeah. Now, Alex says he was drawn to Hilaria long before she became a public figure, admiring her work ethic.
0: Sure, that's what it was.
2: Uh-huh.
0: That's
2: what they call it. And her personality.
0: Mm-hmm. Okay. Well, yeah. The personality. Yeah.
2: As much as her looks.
0: Sure. Right. Well, okay. The looks had something to do with it.
2: So they married in 2012. They share seven. So they have seven together.
0: Right. And he has.
2: Kim Basinger.
0: Yeah.
2: Yes. Yeah. So she says they're polar opposites, but that the differences have actually strengthened their relationship.
0: Well, you know, every time she pops out a kid, that's one more reason why he has to stick around. He can't afford
2: to. He's making
0: it's
2: money.
0: Like, yeah. It's like, it's like, I mean, that's obviously not why she's having the kids, but that's just job security right there. It's like, well, whatever. Have all these children. I mean, I guess you could tell, hey, get off of her. It's like, climb Jeez. Off of her, man.
2: Climb
0: like,
2: off.
0: Just get down climb off down. Of her. Get off of her. Goodness
2: and
0: gracious.
2: They make things for that.
0: They do. Know. They do.
2: Yeah, if you can't climb off because you're getting old.
0: Yeah, right.
2: Then,
0: Jeez.
2: Put a raincoat on or something.
0: So, but I think they've got like young adult children now, right? If it was 26 years they've been together, right? Something like that?
2: No. They're 26 years age apart.
0: Oh, they've been together 20 years. Okay. They got to have kids that are
2: They've been together 20
0: school.
2: Years?
0: Yeah.
2: No, really?
0: Well, they got married in 2012. That was 14 years ago. And they were together before that.
2: Not that long.
0: She talked about meeting him two decades ago. You mentioned that at the top of the show.
2: I know, it just seems weird.
0: It's weird. I get it. But, whatever.
2: Anyway, well, now that I think about which job
0: this is
2: I was
0: a guy with extreme anger management issues.
2: Uh-huh.
0: I mean, he really does. So the fact that she's hung around for these 14 years or 20 years or whatever the hell she's hung around for, I mean, that says a lot about her
2: formidable presence influence
0: whatever.
2: Anyway, so these days romance often means a quiet dinner, catching up on family life, and comparing notes on their mini projects. So with all those darn kids, including Alex's daughter Ireland, even a simple date night probably feels like a vacation.
0: Oh, sure. I'll betcha. I mean, but then again, they have nannies.
2: They got, I'm sure they do.
0: They do?
2: Yeah.
0: Van Camp and Morgan.

0: talks aimed at advancing cooperation under the Pakistan-EU strategic dialogue. Hira Mustafa reports from Islamabad.
1: During the session, both sides are expected to review bilateral relations and cooperation across multiple sectors. The strategic dialogue represents the highest level of institutionalized engagement between the two sides. The top European diplomat is also scheduled to meet the President, Prime Minister and the country's army chief.
0: And the Prime Minister of the Czech Republic has announced that it's unlikely the country will hit its NATO spending targets for this year. It comes as the military alliance is under increased pressure to ramp up spending on defence. From bureaus worldwide, this is FSN.
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3: For Monday, sunny skies with a high near 95. Tonight, partly cloudy, low right around 59. Tuesday, sunny with a high near 95. Tuesday night, mostly clear, low right around 58. For Wednesday, sunny with a high near 93. Currently in Wilcox, it's 68 degrees.
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9: Dating and dinner have always gone hand in hand.
17: They kind of do, don't they, or have.
9: Yeah. But for some people, the dinner may be the main attraction. New survey found that 40% of Americans admit they've gone on a date specifically for the free food.
17: Oh, wow.
9: 40%. It's like, this is a free meal. I don't have to stay at past dinner.
17: You got
9: to
17: eat.
9: Get all the way to dessert. If it's promising, great. Maybe we'll schedule another one. Otherwise, I'm out, right? I'm ghosting by tomorrow.
17: you're going to leave to go to the bathroom before.
9: Well, I think you can go all the way to the end of the date. But I think you're okay. With that. But,
17: all right.
9: You went for the food. Another 28% say they've at least thought about it. The average first date now costs a whopping $93.
17: Wow.
9: And it's not hard to see why. Nearly 3 in 10 people say they've turned down a date because they couldn't afford it. Sorry. Can't afford it. And I mean, if you're in that world and you're dating 2 people a week trying to, you know, get a relationship started, I mean, that's an expensive weekend.
17: Dating is a rich person's hobby.
9: Unless you could talk somebody into meeting you at the Burger King, and that's I don't think really good relationships start at the Burger King. But who knows? Maybe.
17: I mean, going Dutch is a way to do this.
9: You both have a love for the Whopper or the Whopper Jr.
17: Maybe.
9: Yeah. Meanwhile, another new study suggests food choices are still closely tied to ideas about masculinity among men. Researchers found that 53% of men consider eating meat and eating a meat-heavy diet to be masculine. While only 10% said the same about a plant-based diet. You're not going to find a bunch of men that are going to get excited about plant-based diets. No. Sorry.
17: Well, you never know, but I'm going to...
9: Not a lot. Yeah,
17: probably not.
9: Not
17: it doesn't
9: lot.
17: Sound like something that...
9: We're not raised that way.
17: No.
9: We're raised like meat. Good. We got the meats. The study found 2 major factors behind those attributes, or attitudes rather: avoiding anything perceived as feminine and using achievement or status to define masculinity. The hunter aspect of our lives.
17: Whole defining masculinity is in its own right just please. Oh, please, she says.
9: Let's not go there, right? Ironically, many men initially claimed masculinity doesn't influence their food choices, but later in the survey, many acknowledged that male friends and social circles have a big impact on what ends up on their plate.
17: Of course.
9: Yeah, you don't go out and have a frou-frou dinner with the boys. You just don't. You go like, oh, we're going to have steak and potatoes.
17: You go straight for the tomahawk and then use it as a, use it to hold as your handle and
9: Those are great, by the way. Tomahawk steaks are great, as long as somebody else is paying for them. So between dating for the free steak dinner or choosing a burger because it feels more manly, researchers say food is often about much more than hunger. Sometimes it's about money, image, and fitting in. I would agree to that, as a matter of fact. And I've always tried to impress my dates, at least on the first few dates, with something that was special, right?
17: Okay.
9: And then after that, you can degrade down to the Burger King, the Whopper Juniors. No. Okay.
17: Isn't that what most people do for a first date? You go somewhere kind of like impressive.
9: Yeah. You want to impress the person,
17: Yeah, isn't that like false advertising?
9: Yeah, I guess so.
17: So basically, this is such a nice place. And under their breath, the person paying for it or who's initiating the date, it's like, don't get used to it.
9: Don't get used to it. This isn't how this works all the time. Just trying to put this on the dog.
17: The show here is a one and done.
9: Oh, yeah. Just a chance.

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1: Nerd News.
0: We're taking a look at busy week in science. Yeah.
1: Every week is a bit, well, yeah, some are more busy. Okay, go ahead.
0: Researchers at Scripps Research may have found a key trigger behind Alzheimer's disease. They discovered a molecular switch involving a protein called STING, S-T-I-N-G, that appears to keep the brain stuck in inflammation mode.
1: Chronic inflammation
0: is believed to contribute to Alzheimer's damage, scientists hope targeting this switch could eventually lead to new treatments. They're
1: that
0: doing so much out there towards Alzheimer's research. They're going to find something.
1: You hope so, right?
0: Something soon. Cancer may be the most aggressive in middle age, not old age, in a surprising study involving melanoma. Researchers found cancer spread was relatively low in young subjects, peaked during middle age, then declined again in very old subjects.
1: Wow.
0: Scientists are now investigating what changes in the aging body create this unusual pattern.
1: Unusual.
0: I went to a dentist one time when I was very young, and they said, you know, how your wonder years and you really want to keep your teeth really in good shape when you're a teenager, because the most time that you're going to have tooth decay and everything else early on in life. The next stage was in your 30s. They said in your 30s, people don't ever think about this, but your teeth need to be coddled in your 30s because it's just as they're just as formative then as they were when you were a teenager. Very weird, you think about it. And then you're good after that. If you can make it through your 30s. Apparently. I don't know. I don't know what I'm talking about. A dentist told me that. He was a very expensive dentist, and it was a very frou-frou Carmel, California dentist.
1: Oh.
0: Yeah, yeah. So anyway.
1: Fancy.
0: Yeah, yeah. Fresh drinking water from the ocean just got a major upgrade, and we're talking about desalinization.
1: Okay.
0: Engineers have developed a solar-powered desalinization system that converts seawater into fresh water without creating toxic leftover brine. Special laser textured metal panels use sunlight to evaporate water while naturally pushing salt away from the system. Now, you know, they desalinate on cruise ships, right?
1: Yeah.
0: Yeah, they do the whole thing.
1: So right.
0: Guess
1: you almost have to.
0: Well, yeah, they have to. They go through so much water. The mysterious terahertz gap may finally be closing. Researchers created a compact quantum detector that dramatically improves detection of terahertz radiation, a part of the electromagnetic spectrum with huge potential for medical imaging, security scanning, and next-generation wireless communications. See, everything that we know is going to be outdated. I mean, sooner than later. Fish oil keeps making the headlines. A new study found omega-3 supplements improved blood sugar control, cholesterol levels, and inflammation markers in diabetic animals, suggesting another possible tool in the fight against type 2 diabetes, which is a big thing, right?
1: Yeah, it is.
0: And finally, speaking of our health, intermittent fasting appears to affect more than just your waistline. Researchers found fasting not only helped participants lose weight and improve metabolic health, but also altered gut bacteria and produced measurable changes in brain activity. Wow. I find this stuff so fascinating.
1: Oh, it is fascinating.
0: Because it's like, it's science.
1: And then part of it, every once in a while you hit something, it's like, well, why couldn't they figure that out sooner? Why didn't they know that?
0: Yeah, but I mean, it's all this time that they've been devoting to everything. Yeah, it's great. Anyway, there you go. That's the Nerd News for this week.
2: Shaggy! Yo, it's Big Boy. 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

0: Good morning, Wilcox. Thanks for listening to Hot 92.5 KHTO. Hey, it's time for some tasty bits.
1: Oh, yeah. Actually, I love olives. Do you like olives?
0: National Olive Day. Yeah, I do
1: love
0: olives.
1: I like green ones and I like black ones. And you know, and the other colored ones, you know what I'm going to do? Oh, and the Kalamata. Kalamata.
0: Kalamata.
1: Oh, dang. I eat those. Love Kalamata olives. I'm having olive tapenade today.
0: Oh, tapenade.
1: Oh, yeah.
0: All right.
1: On crackers and sourdough. Mm-hmm. And
0: here's some things you probably didn't know yesterday. Back in 1949, 75% of Chinese women were illiterate. 75%.
1: Wow.
0: Today, China has one of the lowest rates of female illiteracy in the world and the highest percentage of self-made female billionaires.
1: Well, that's cool.
0: China, yeah. Queen's original title for Bohemian Rhapsody was The Cowboy Song. I don't understand why they would have called it either one. Doesn't make any sense, but
1: no,
0: whatever.
1: Doesn't.
0: It's a great song. The only person with a star on the Hollywood Walk of Fame, we know this, that's not on the sidewalk, is Muhammad Ali. It's actually on the wall of the Dolby Theater because he didn't want people walking on the name Muhammad, which is sacred. So that makes sense.
1: Yeah, makes sense.
0: Should have had a star given to him in his other name, Cassius Clay. Let's save that for another controversy. Karaoke is a Japanese word that it translates to empty orchestra. Okay, that makes sense now that I know that. And Helen Keller's father...
1: I don't know if it makes sense, but okay.
0: Helen Keller's father and grandfather were both officers for the Confederate Army during the Civil War. And her second cousin twice removed... Robert E. Lee.
1: Really?
0: Well, there you go. And those are our tasty bits for today.

0: Johnny J brings you The Big Rock. 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
1: It always sounds great
2: because it's classic.
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1: All right, almost impossible trivia question today. Do not Google. What is the official name of Big Ben?
2: It's something tower.
1: Yeah, something tower. Yeah.
2: Bell tower.
1: No.
2: Not the Tower of London.
1: No.
2: clock tower.
1: No.
2: Ye old.
1: Ye old tower. No, it's not it. We'll give you one more chance next hour.
2: Okay.
1: For decades, most guys had one bottle of cologne in the bathroom cabinet. Now, some young men have entire fragrance collections that look like a department store display.
2: Goodness.
1: Thanks to TikTok.
2: Oh, naturally.
1: Cologne has become a full-blown hobby for many Gen Z men. Influencers are teaching followers how to build collections, layer scents, and talk about fragrances using industry jargon once reserved for perfume experts.
2: Well, what do you know?
1: The trend is helping make men's fragrances one of the fastest growing categories in the beauty business. Some teens are saving hundreds of dollars for luxury brands while others hunt for inexpensive dupes that smell similar to the high-end scents.
2: The dupes.
1: The result is a culture that looks a lot like sneaker collecting, where enthusiasts compare notes, show off their collections, and chase the latest releases. Yeah.
2: One cologne or two colognes is fine. I don't need to smell more than that.
1: Well, there may be such a thing as too much, by the way.
2: Well, then again, women have different... you guys go crazy, because as long as you're smelling good, it's always a nice...
1: Knock yourselves out.
2: That's right.
1: Some fragrance fans reportedly use dozens of sprays before heading out the door, though, creating what can only be described...
2: No.
1: ...as your own personal weather system. So do be careful, guys. Less is more when it comes to clones.
2: That's right.
1: They don't always wear off as much as you think they do.
2: No, they don't.
1: And everybody can smell you coming more than you can smell yourself.
2: Yeah.
1: I think that's a rule of thumb. If you're smelling it yourself, you got too much on.
2: That's basically true. Yeah.
1: That's really a good thing. Anyway.
2: Good rule of thumb.
1: A rule of the thumb, if you will. It's Van Camp and Morgan.

0: 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Forget finding the one.
1: The one?
0: A growing number of young adults are embracing a trend called solo maxing.
1: Oh, man. This maxing thing is going to be a bit much. Looks maxing, yeah, solo maxing. It's dope, man.
0: Well, this is all about intentionally choosing to stay single and enjoying the benefits that come with it.
1: I gotcha. Okay, so instead of, you know, okay, I gotcha. Remaining single. Okay.
0: This movement has exploded across social media.
2: I'll bet.
0: And, you know, some people like to, they're fine being single, and some people are not, so... You know,
1: right?
0: That hasn't changed.
1: Right, that's true.
0: And this social media explosion is where users celebrate single life as something to be proud of, rather than a waiting room for future relationships.
1: Yeah, I gotcha.
0: Now, one reason is money, honey.
1: Money, honey. We talked about that dating thing, not cheap.
0: Yeah. The average cost of dating climbing steadily. Many people say staying single helps them save cash while avoiding what some are calling dateflation.
1: Mm-hmm. Mm-hmm.
0: So, and we've talked about that, the transportation, meals, entertainment, and everything else associated with dating have become more expensive.
1: Sure.
0: So now it's a luxury. And others point to peace of mind. See, I still say, you know, you can go Dutch on a first second date.
1: Oh, on a first second date? Yeah, yeah. After that, you're gonna have to, you know, make a decision. Yeah, it's like
0: you're gonna have to flip the coin.
1: Well, I mean, unless the other person is willing to go Dutch all the time until such time when you're just commingling.
0: And if you find
1: finances,
0: that person, you might want to just think about.
1: Might want to just hang on to that person. Yeah. As a matter of fact,
0: The survey showed many young adults feel less stressed and more emotionally stable when they're not dealing with relationship drama.
1: Yeah, well, yeah, and that's part of the drama.
0: Well, who's
1: money is
0: not?
1: Always part of the
0: drama is.
1: Yeah.
0: You know, some people thrive on it.
1: Well,
0: but in the rest of the people, like me, no.
1: I mean, yeah. Well, to an extent, I think drama actually is appealing to certain types because they're drawn to it, whether they like it or not. They're drawn to it. It's hard to ignore it, you know.
0: But then there's other ones who are so over the top about it.
1: Right. Yeah. Well, we've seen it all. I mean, seen it all. But especially in this situation, the whole solo maxing thing is like, well, you know what? And I think we've all been there at one point in our lives or another. I think we can all vouch for the fact that it is lonely. I mean, it is very lonely.
0: For a lot of people, yeah.
1: Yeah, yeah.
0: Some people, they're fine alone doing the single thing, and they enjoy being single. Probably more people don't enjoy being single, and they want that relationship. They want that commitment.
1: I think that. There's a lot of people, like on Valentine's Day, for example, that don't have a Valentine. It's a sucky day for them, you know?
0: Yeah.
1: Because they think they should be with somebody, and I get that. I get that a lot, yeah.
0: Well, there's being single, you get to give more time to focus on, you know, yourself.
1: Well, on
0: career,
1: you.
0: Friendship,
1: on you.
0: Fitness,
1: yeah,
0: hobbies.
1: On all of that
0: financial
1: stuff.
0: Financial goals. And,
1: you know, all the cologne you want to buy, you know.
0: You can go get a massage whenever you want a massage, blah, blah, blah.
1: You can spend money on
0: or,
1: you.
0: Or, you know, yeah. Another major factor is dating app fatigue. And this whole modern dating apps can be exhausting.
1: Yeah.
0: And there are a lot of, you know, it can be superficial, time consuming, and not all that true.
1: Well, yeah, I think half of what you find on dating apps is, you know, you got to take it with a grain of salt. It's like, you know, this is probably not too, maybe this person is too good to be true.
0: Right.
1: So you go into it with, you know, with lower expectations.
0: Yeah, lower expectations.
1: Or manage expectations, you know, it is what it is. So.
0: Anyway.
1: Solo maxing.
0: Some people realize being single can be a pretty good deal. And
1: if it's for you, why not?
0: Max to the max.
1: Max to

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1: Oh, yeah.
2: It's what we do with it.
1: Yeah, baby.
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6: From Feature Story News in Brussels, I'm William Denslow. The United States says it struck Iranian military sites over the weekend. Meanwhile, Kuwait said it had responded to Iranian missiles and drones. It comes as President Donald Trump claims that Tehran wants to make a deal, urging his critics to, quote, sit back and relax. China's Coast Guard says it's conducted law enforcement patrols in waters east of Taiwan. The patrols are in response to plans by Japan and the Philippines to launch maritime border delimitation talks. Laura Westbrook reports from Hong Kong.
7: China's Coast Guard says a flotilla had carried out the patrol in accordance with the law to the east of Taiwan, though it did not specify where exactly. It called it a necessary action in response to Japan and the Philippines announcing they would start talks in defining the maritime boundary of their exclusive economic zones and continental shelves in accordance with international law. Although both countries did not provide detailed information about the exact area under discussion, China argues that the negotiations involve waters east of Taiwan, which Beijing considers part of its territory. Taiwan's foreign ministry says Beijing has no right to interfere in Taiwan's territorial sovereignty or its maritime rights. China claims most of the South China Sea. That's despite legal precedents and competing claims from countries including Vietnam, the Philippines, Taiwan, and Malaysia.
6: Political tensions are rising in Hungary after the president refused to resign by a deadline set by the prime minister. Pablo Guterres reports from Budapest.
8: Hungary's president Tamás Szulcsok said he will stay in office and argued that leaving now would not resolve the constitutional dispute between the presidency and the government. He said that any change should happen through legal steps and in line with Hungary's constitution. Magyar had given Szulcsok until May 30 to step down, saying the president remained tied to the political network of former Prime Minister Viktor Orbán and no longer represented national unity. After the deadline passed, Magyar said he planned to meet Szulcsok on Monday at the presidential palace.
6: The European Union's foreign affairs chief has arrived in Islamabad for talks aimed at advancing cooperation under the Pakistan-EU strategic dialogue. Hira Mustafa reports from Islamabad.
9: During the session, both sides are expected to review bilateral relations and cooperation across multiple sectors. The strategic dialogue represents the highest level of institutionalized engagement between the two sides. The top European diplomat is also scheduled to meet the president, prime minister, and the country's army chief.
6: And the prime minister of the Czech Republic has announced that it's unlikely the country will hit its NATO spending targets for this year. It comes as the military alliance is under increased pressure to ramp up spending on defense. From bureaus worldwide, this is FSN.
0: From the Chiricahua Community Health Center Weather Center, here's your forecast for Wilcox.
10: For Monday, sunny skies with a high near 95. Tonight, partly cloudy, low right around 59. Tuesday, sunny with a high near 95. Tuesday night, mostly clear, low right around 58. For Wednesday, sunny with a high near 93. Currently in Wilcox, it's 77 degrees.
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13: Hi, folks. This is Big Al.
14: And Big Mike from A&M Autoland. And, folks, it's the one you've been waiting for all year, isn't it, Al?
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14: Folks, it's the big annual A&M Push It In, Pull It In, Drag It In sale, right, Al?
13: 54 cents.
14: Bring in your old car for a trade-in any way you can. 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
13: Mike.
14: Pull it.
13: Mike.
14: Drag it.
13: Mike.
14: Darn it, Al.
13: I have a question.
14: What?
13: What's the difference between pulling it in and dragging it in? Pulling is using force to draw something toward that force, and so is dragging. So if you're pulling something, you're also dragging it, and vice versa. I suppose you could sidle it in, but no, that implies a lateral motion, and you'd still have to push or pull it. How about dropping it from a helicopter, or lobbing it in with a catapult? Although either method would be impractical. Right, Mike? Mike, why aren't you breathing? You're all purple again.
15: A&M Autoland. Push it in, pull it in, lob it in. Those are your options, folks.
14: Of all the times, why did you pick this moment to be smart?
13: Hey, there's a nickel in my other pocket. 59 cents.
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20: Hey, the FBI has issued, now this is a serious business, so listen up. 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
20: 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OAuth.
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20: 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That's the sneaky part. Because the website is actually Microsoft's. There are no misspelled web addresses or obvious red flags.
21: Oh, really? Wow.
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21: Eek.
20: And that can give criminals ongoing access to emails,
21: eek,
20: Teams chats, and files stored in the cloud, all without ever knowing the user's password. The feds say the best defense is simple. Never enter access codes sent through unexpected emails. If you think you've been targeted, report the incident to the FBI's Internet Crime Complaint Center immediately. Cali with a K, 365. That's what you're looking for. You know what? Good luck out there. It's a crazy, crazy place, this internet. We want everybody to be safe. That's what it's all about.
21: That's the goal.
20: Be safe. Be safe. Internet safely. And then listen to our podcasts.
21: That's right.
20: Yeah. It's Van Camp and Morgan.

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1: Okay. Here
0: ready,
1: we go.
0: Freddy?
1: I'm ready, man. Ready as I'm going to
0: okay.
1: be.
0: Okay. Yep. Here we go.
1: Whose birthday is it today?
0: Heidi Klum.
1: The Klum.
0: The Klum.
1: I think I remember her being 52 last year. I'm going to say 53.
0: 53.
1: Nice.
0: Amy Schumer.
1: I saw that Amy is 49 today.
0: You're correct, sir.
1: Okay, all right.
0: Tom Holland, Mr. Spider-Man.
1: Himself. Yep. And he's Zendaya's husband now? Are they married? I think they're married.
0: I don't know. I don't think so.
1: They're shacking up, but they ain't.
0: I don't know that we really know.
1: Well, who knows? Okay, but anyway, yeah. Spidey is 30. By the way, he's British.
0: He's British?
1: He's British. It's very weird to hear these British accents that they talk in their native tongue.
0: Right, right. You know,
1: on like a Graham Norton show or something like that.
0: You're delaying. How old
1: is he? I'll go. I said he's 30. I know he's 30.
0: Oh, I thought he's 30.
1: He's 30 today.
0: Whatever. Brian Cox.
1: From Succession. Brian, I think, is celebrating his 80th birthday today.
0: You're correct,
1: sir.
0: Look
1: at me. I'm like kicking butt.
0: Mark Curry.
1: Hanging with Mr. Cooper.
0: That's right.
1: I remember that show.
0: With Holly.
1: Holly Robinson.
0: She was just Holly Robinson.
1: Was she just
0: then,
1: Holly
0: right?
1: Robinson at the time? Yeah.
0: I think so.
1: Mark has got to be 60.
0: 65. Right. Lisa Hartman Black.
1: Lisa Hartman Black, Clinton Black's wife, and she also was an actress before she got married to him. Lisa Hartman is she 70 already?
0: She is 70.
1: Shoo, man.
0: Here's a big one.
1: All right, who's that?
0: Morgan Freeman.
1: Morgan Freeman. I saw him in the Kia commercial or one of the car commercials. That's
0: he is
1: currently airing.
0: All that in a bag of chips.
1: He is, but he's getting up there. And I think he's
0: getting up there.
1: I think
0: he's
1: 85.
0: He's 89.
1: Oh, my word.
0: I know. Man. Ronnie Dunn of Brooks and Dunn?
1: Of Brooks and Dunn. Ronnie is, I think he's, man, they're a little bit older, too. 72.
0: 73. Ron Wood of the Rolling Stones?
1: Ron of the Stones, I know, is 79 today.
0: 79. Here's, ready for this one?
1: Yeah, I'm ready.
0: Pat Boone.
1: Is he still alive? I know he is. Yes. Pat Boone. Yeah, Pat Boone is probably going to be here for another 100 years. I think this is his 92nd trip around the sun.
0: 92nd.
1: Yeah.
0: All right. So this one, I love and just, I worship this gal. Mm. She is flat out amazing and so massively talented. Brandi Carlile.
1: Today is Brandy's 45th birthday.
0: You are correct, sir. Uh-huh. I am such a fan.
1: Yeah, I am too.
0: And Audrey McGraw.
1: Mm-hmm.
0: Has
1: she been singing with him?
0: Yeah. Mm-hmm. And last but not least is Alanis Morissette.
1: Alanis Morissette, who I also adore is, I think today's
0: her. You adore her?
1: I adore her. She's 52 today?
0: 52.
1: Hey, that's great. If today's your birthday.
0: Happy birthday.
1: Bandcamp

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1: Police in Anaheim, California.
0: Oh, well, that's where the mouse lives.
1: California, yes.
0: On this side of this side of the United States,
1: yep.
0: The mouse lives in Anaheim.
1: Uh-huh. Well, the police there got more than they bargained for Sunday afternoon while trying to track down a vandalism suspect.
0: Mm-hmm.
1: They're looking for a man who's accused of breaking car windows at the Casa Bonita Apartments.
0: Oh.
1: But then things took an unexpected turn.
0: Really?
1: He took off running and he disappeared somewhere inside the apartment complex.
0: Oh, I hate when that happens.
1: So then there was a search.
0: Of course. Door to door.
1: Yeah.
0: Canvassing everybody.
1: And then there was
0: Stu's
1: the arrival.
0: Up in Sky 9 and he can't find him. I mean, I hate that.
1: Yeah. Or Chris Christie.
0: And, oh, yeah, Chris,
1: you know,
0: yeah.
1: They're
0: all
1: up there.
0: What's it called? Sky 7, yeah.
1: So the SWAT team comes.
0: Oh.
1: Yeah.
0: Well, they must have found him because if the SWAT team came,
1: well, residents,
0: he must have been held up somewhere.
1: Residents watched, albeit carefully, as officers in tactical gear. They're swarming the area. They're trying to convince the suspect to come out peacefully. And he did several hours later. Came to end around, well, say, 4:30 p.m.
0: Huh.
1: Suspect surrendered without incident. But he had all that time to think about how he wanted to surrender.
0: And
1: why wear clothes?
0: Yeah, right.
1: Surrender with clothes on.
0: Well, you know what? You can't conceal a weapon.
1: Sure you can.
0: Without some mighty talent. If you are naked. Oh, my God.
1: He was completely naked.
0: Oh, wow.
1: It's like, here I am.
0: They probably blurred him on Channel 5.
1: Probably.
0: You can't see that stuff, kids. No, sorry. Wow.
1: Well, he was documented later on as they identified him once they figured out who this guy was. He's a documented gang member.
0: Oh, really?
1: From Santa Ana.
0: No kidding.
1: He now lives in Anaheim. Well,
0: he's living at the county jail.
1: I don't know if his clothes live in Santa Ana or they live in Anna. I don't know.
0: He's got an orange jumpsuit from courtesy of the Orange County Sheriff's Department.
1: That's true.
0: Yeah.
1: Well, and some drawers. Yeah.
0: Well, it's great that they could catch a gang member like this without having to go through the whole massive stuff of, I mean, that's a huge, the gang task forces. These guys, man.
1: Oh, gosh.
0: Ooh,
1: wow.
0: Ooh, they
1: it's
0: look
1: because
0: danger
1: it's
0: in the
1: ongoing,
0: face every day.
1: Yeah, consistent.
0: Every day.
1: Yeah.
0: Yeah.
1: Well, authorities say this guy was also wounded on a narcotics-related warrant.
0: Oh, good. Got him off the street.
1: No injuries reported.
0: Nope. Just
1: and
0: nakedness.
1: No idea why there was nakedness. We have no idea.
0: Well,
1: you know, but hey, you know, whatever.
0: I think if you walk, I'm going to say
1: spirit
0: this.
1: Spirit moved him.
0: I think if you walk out naked, your chances of getting shot dead are less. I think it's like, he's crazy.
1: So?
0: Yeah. Oh, this guy's crazy. Okay, let's put him down. I'm surrendering. Arms are behind the head, you know. And yeah, I know I'm naked, but, you know, so what? I'm not carrying. I'm not packing. Well, that gives new meaning to the Anaheim Packing Company. All right, I got a minute.
1: Oh.
0: All right, and that's our crazy crime story for today.

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1: Our totally impossible or almost impossible trivia question today. What is the official name of Big Ben?
0: Big Ben. I know it. The tower. I know the word tower is in the name.
1: Yeah.
0: Gave me that.
1: Yep.
0: So we know it's not. Well, I've already said those things. The King of Towers.
1: Wow, you're close in that.
0: The Queen of Towers.
1: You're very close in that one.
0: The Royal Tower.
1: No.
0: Oh, okay.
1: It is called Elizabeth Tower. Official name of Big Ben is Elizabeth Tower.
0: I don't know why.
1: I just found this on the internet. Whatever. I'm sure there's a reason why. Actually, no, I've just clicked on it. Here's Elizabeth, blah, blah, blah. Elizabeth Tower, the Houses of Parliament. Yeah.
0: Parliament.
1: Well, the Big Ben originally referred to just the bell, but it now encompasses the clock, the tower, and the bell.
0: Okay.
1: Big Ben chimes on the hour and has quarter bells that chime every 15 minutes.
0: As most, yeah. It's like a regular alarm clock.
1: Yeah, yeah.
0: Or a little chime clock.
1: Yeah. It's 7 feet tall, by the way. Almost 8 feet.
0: The clock is?
1: Yeah. Weighs 13.7 tons.
0: Well, you can see it. You can see that. You can see it clearly.
1: Yeah, yeah.
0: I know that because I've seen Peter Pan.
1: Oh, yeah. Well, there's that.
0: Yeah.
1: Yeah. Elizabeth Tower. There you go. The latest wellness trend sweeping America isn't a new workout, diet, or meditation app. It's getting your head rubbed.
0: What? Nice.
1: Head
0: Sign
1: spas.
0: Me up.
1: Which originated in Japan, are popping up across the country and attracting customers looking for a different kind of relaxation experiment.
0: Okay.
1: The treatments typically last between 60 and 90 minutes. Wow.
0: Wow.
1: Focus almost entirely on the scalp, face, neck, and shoulders.
0: Head, shoulders, knees, and that's not right.
1: Just your head, though.
0: You rub my head, that's fine. But will they play with my hair?
1: Well, a typical session begins with a close-up inspection of the scalp, followed by deep cleansing, exfoliation, steam treatments, conditioning masks, and plenty of massage. Many locations also add aromatherapy, soft lighting, calming music to create a peaceful environment. Fans of the trend say it's a chance to completely unplug and focus on relieving tension in the areas where many people carry stress. It isn't cheap, though. The experience is not cheap. Spa owners say treatments generally cost around $100 an hour.
0: That's not even that far off from some, seriously.
1: Well, if you think that your head deserves its own spa day,
0: that's true.
1: Congratulations. Somebody's already built a business around this idea. Darn it, I wish I would have thought of that. $100 an hour to rub somebody's head. That's crazy.
0: Yeah, it is pretty insane.
1: Yeah. Our Who Cares News is next.
2: This thing right here is letting all the ladies know what guys talk about.

0: 92.5.
1: It is time for the Who Cares News headlines. Here's Morgan.
0: Pete Davidson is looking back at his relationship with Kim Kardashian, and let's just say there are no hard feelings.
1: What?
0: During a recent podcast appearance with comedian Nikki Glaser, Pete called Kim superhuman. He praised her ability to tune out criticism while continuing to build her business empire, raise a family, and stay in the spotlight.
1: Oh, my God. Wow.
0: Did he drink the Kool-Aid or get paid off?
1: I think he drank the Kool-Aid.
0: Now, Pete admitted that there's a skill he's picked up from Kim during their time together.
1: Yeah.
0: He also gave Kim's acting career a big thumbs up. So Pete said when Kim told him she wanted to get into acting, his response was an enthusiastic blank yeah.
1: Blank yeah. Get into the acting, man. Wow.
0: He feels that she's a very good actress.
1: Wow.
0: Thanks, Pete.
1: Okay. All right.
0: Taylor Swift fans are in full detective mode mysterious billboard campaign sparked rumors that Taylor may be headed to the world of Pixar.
1: What's going on?
0: Well, billboards appeared in Chicago, Dallas, and Los Angeles. They feature the classic blue sky and cloud backdrop from the upcoming Toy Story 5.
1: Toy Story 5 is coming out in a couple of weeks.
0: Yep. Yeah. And then fans immediately noticed two suspicious details.
1: What's that?
0: The initials TS and exactly
1: Toy Story.
0: 13 clouds.
1: Oh, jeez. No, come on. Oh, my God. Nobody at Pixar did this on purpose. I guarantee you they did.
0: And so then fans go into overdrive.
1: Yeah.
0: When Pixar shared an image of the billboard and captioned it, "She's making those moves up as she goes."
1: Jeez, no.
0: So many Swifties believe that's a nod to Taylor's, song "Shake It Off." And so far, no confirmation from Taylor about any involvement.
1: Of course not.
0: Nobody knows whether she'd be voicing a character or contributing music.
1: I'm just taking a guess and a stab right now and say the "she" that they're referring to is Bonnie, who's the little girl who owns all of Andy's toys now.
0: Okay.
1: And, I'm just going to take a wild stab. Either that or the movie is really focusing on Bo Peep. One of the two. But I doubt it's about Taylor Swift, But I mean,
0: no.
1: We could be wrong.
0: And maybe she does do a voice. I don't know.
1: If I was Taylor, I'd want to do a voice.
0: Yeah.
1: But I would, highest bidder. Would it be Disney? Would it be DreamWorks? Who would it be, And it doesn't have to be highest bidder. She can go with whatever project she wants.
0: Well,
1: who
0: of course,
1: knows?
0: Yeah.
1: Who knows? She's already done it. If she did it, it's already been done. Her stuff's in the can. Did you know that they have the voices record first before they animate anything? Disney is the only company that has ever done that. They've always done that. They've recorded the voices first.
0: And that makes
1: then they
0: sense
1: animate to
0: me.
1: Yeah, it does make a lot of sense, but most animation companies draw first and then have the actors come in and try and match the animation. But Disney's always done it the other way around. It's kind of weird.
0: Which I think is more, I think it'd be more successful to do the voices first.
1: You think? Yeah. Anyway. Well, we'll have to wait and find out. It's like when Dick Van Dyke starred as an old guy in Mary Poppins, and they spelled his name backwards in the credits as Mr. Banks. Not Mr. Banks. The other guy. I know who Mr. Banks is. He was the Mr. Dawes.
0: The cast of Toy Story 5 is off the charts.
1: Well, of course it's off the charts because everybody wants in. It's like everybody wanted to be Stormtrooper in the Star Wars movies.
0: Tom Hanks, Tim Allen, John Cusack, Greta Lee, Keanu Reeves, Annie Potts, Wallace Shawn, Ernie Hudson, Ratzenberger.
1: Those are the characters that have been in almost every Toy Story.
0: I didn't know Keanu Reeves had.
1: Keanu Reeves has not.
0: Conan O'Brien.
1: Conan is new.
0: I'm skipping over a bunch.
1: There's a bunch.
0: Yeah.
1: But Wallace Shawn plays Rex, and John Ratzenberger's in every Pixar movie there is.
0: No,
1: and he plays the piggy bank. A lot of I watched Toy Story the other night, the first one.
0: There's a gentleman named John Hopkins. He plays Mr. Pickle Pants.
1: Mr. Pickle Pants. I love it. Toy Story 5 in a theater near you. Another way to get you to part with your money. thanks to the Walt Disney Company. All right, listen, we've overstayed our welcome. We'll have more Who Cares tomorrow, we promise. Have a great day, and...
0: That's all the news you can care less about for today.

0: Islamabad for talks aimed at advancing cooperation under the Pakistan-EU strategic dialogue. Hira Mustafa reports from Islamabad.
1: During the session, both sides are expected to review bilateral relations and cooperation across multiple sectors. The strategic dialogue represents the highest level of institutionalized engagement between the two sides. The top European diplomat is also scheduled to meet the President, Prime Minister and the country's army chief.
0: And the Prime Minister of the Czech Republic has announced that it's unlikely the country will hit its NATO spending targets for this year. It comes as the military alliance is under increased pressure to ramp up spending on defence. From bureaus worldwide, this is FSN.
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3: For Monday, sunny skies with a high near 95. Tonight, partly cloudy, low right around 59. Tuesday, sunny with a high near 95. Tuesday night, mostly clear, low right around 58. For Wednesday, sunny with a high near 93. Currently in Wilcox, it's 80 degrees.
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15: 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When Aunt Carol asks if why you're still single for the 9th consecutive Thanksgiving, call now and receive our free audiobook, The Remote Control is Mine, A Journey to Personal Freedom, Solo Maxing Academy, because sometimes the relationship you're working on is the one with your couch. Yes, indeed. Hey, it's time to say hello to the squad today. Hello, squad.
14: Son, Diane.
15: And Madam President.
14: Deb John.
15: Dr. Ian Stanley, I presume.
14: The doctor's in the house.
15: And?
14: Ed and Phoenix.
15: Let's not forget.
14: Tammy Clay and Casey Joe.
15: And DF David Folds, and of course, Bruce. Now, let me tell you what's coming up today on the fourth hour. Of course, we got our fast facts you can use when you listen fast enough. That's a given. And then we got our stupid list of top things chewing with your mouth open says about you. Top things chewing with your mouth open says about you. More than just, you got bad manners. Also, our ICME stories and a whole lot more coming your way. It's hour four, kids. Get ready. Strap in. The rocket's about to be launched as we count down. It's hour four, and it starts
14: right now.

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1: Time for our fast facts you can use if you can listen fast enough. And, of course, we got a bunch of them for you today. So away we go. Into the wild blue yonder, if you will. 18% of people say you should not share your fears with someone you're dating for at least 6 months. 18%.
2: Really?
1: No fears. No fears for 6 months. I think that should be a bigger number. Might have a little more success with dating. Anyway. A poll found that kids only listen to about 15% of the time when parents talk about finances. Listen, 15% of the time.
2: Is that well, it depends on the 15% of the time they're listening.
1: Just saying. One in four women admit they have cried at a salon. They've cried at a salon. One in four.
2: That doesn't surprise me.
1: Is that like when they see their hair or
2: possibly.
1: Yeah. Families are most likely to eat dinner together on Wednesdays. Wednesdays, middle of the week.
2: Yeah. Okay.
1: I always thought Monday would have been the date. But then I guess you got meetings, you know, youth meetings and things like that Mondays.
2: Youth meetings?
1: 47% of people take extra vitamin C in order to avoid getting the flu. Does it work? I don't know. Stack of $1,000 bills to make $1 million would be 4 inches tall. $1,000 bills, which are not in circulation, by the way.
2: I was going to say, I didn't know there was $1,000.
1: Yeah, there's $1,000 and there's $1 million bill, too. The cheeseburger.
2: There is?
1: Yes,
2: there okay.
1: is. The cheeseburger was invented in 1926 at a restaurant called The Right Spot in Pasadena, California. I think that the hamburger existed, but this was the first place they decided they would put cheese on the damn thing. Wow, it took them till 1926. Okay, there you go. 25% of men get tired after 26 minutes of shopping.
2: I was going to say, 26 minutes of what?
1: Yeah, shopping. Every year, 2 million people in the U.S. are caught shoplifting. 2 million.
2: Ooh.
1: Wow. 33% of women say they would change their laugh. If they could.
2: Really?
1: Yeah. You can. Just gotta not laugh as loud as you do. The average couple only spends 7 minutes a day being romantic. That can mean anything from saying nice things to each other or just cuddling on the couch.
2: Just cuddling.
1: 7 minutes. That's it. 7 minutes a day. That's not too bad.
2: That's longer than a lot of people do.
1: Yeah, right. One out of three people has had a date ruined by talking about politics.
2: One in three.
1: But that's a good way to figure out, you know, if you're on the same, you know, ticket. 67% of women have dumped a guy. 67% have dumped a guy because he complained too much. Guys, stop complaining.
2: Stop your whining.
1: You got a two-thirds or what is it, 2 out of 3 chance that you're going to get dumped. If you complain too much. Recent survey found the number one most attractive skill a man can have, according to women, is the ability to cook. Second most attractive skill is playing a musical instrument.
2: Oh.
1: Everybody likes the guys in the band. Come on now. I know. Although 92% of American adults say they always wash their hands after using public restrooms, the reality is that just 77% actually do. Tisk. And finally, in a travel survey, 38% of adults, mostly women, say swimsuit shopping is the most stressful thing about going on vacation. Wow, there you go.
2: I think it is a bit stressful, yes.
1: There's our fast facts you could use today if you could listen fast enough.

0: 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There's a new survey out that says that 11% of people chew with their mouth open. These are probably the same people who breathe with their mouth open. What does that say, though, to the remaining 89% of the restaurant who witnessed this atrocity? Let's find out what today's stupid list of the top things chewing with your mouth open says about you.
1: You realize on Big Bang Theory, Howard Wolowitz always chews with his mouth open.
0: That was on purpose.
1: Oh, okay.
0: Yeah, that was on purpose. All right, and here we go. You can say these about Howard Wolowitz. I was dropped on my head as a kid.
1: You know what? It happens.
0: That's right.
1: It happens.
0: I got waitlisted at DeVry.
1: Wow. That's frightening.
0: Mm-hmm. I have at least one misspelled tattoo. At least one. We're not revealing if there's any more than one. I quit watching Fast and Furious movies because they got too complicated. Thank God.
1: And when it gets complicated,
0: You got
1: to
0: give up.
1: To move
0: what is
1: on.
0: It like Fast and Furious 500 right now? Top things chewing with your mouth open says about you. I'm terrible playing that tea game at Cracker Barrel. I don't know too many people who can play that game and get it right all the time.
1: All the time,
0: I've,
1: no.
0: I've done
1: every
0: it
1: once in a while, yeah.
0: By accident. I'm sure I missed something. I think magnets are sticky rocks.
1: Well, they kind of are.
0: My best Jeopardy category is none of the Jeopardy category. Yeah, well, that's me.
1: You made some new ones.
0: Top things chewing with your mouth open says about you. What did I get on my SAT? Drool. That doesn't count.
1: Oh, man.
0: When I chew gum, it always ends up in my hair.
1: Oh, man.
0: I know people like that. Top things chewing with your mouth open that says about you. I've been reading the same book for months. Why is Waldo so hard to find?
1: Oh, now that's just like a Waldo for dummies.
0: And finally, our top things chewing with your mouth open says about you. Hey, I'm Rob Gronkowski. And there you go, our stupid list for today.

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1: Every day we scrape the bottom of the internet to find you some stories that you probably missed out on. Yeah, we do. Yeah. We scrape and we scrape till our scrapers are sore. Here we go. Today's scrapage in the ICME stories are, in case you missed it, a woman drove 13 hours to attend her high school reunion, only to discover she was the lone attendee
0: beside
1: the classmate who organized it.
0: Wow.
1: What started as the world's saddest reunion turned into an evening of conversation, laughter, and an unexpected new friendship.
0: Aww.
1: Aww. Golly. I hope they got a room. A mineral prospector believes the mystery of the Bermuda Triangle may come down to highly magnetic volcanic rocks beneath Bermuda. He demonstrated how local magnetite-rich rock can send a compass needle spinning, potentially causing navigational problems for ships. It's a thing. Bermuda Triangle is a thing.
0: It is a thing.
1: And Google's life sciences division, Verily, plans to release millions of non-biting mosquitoes in California.
0: Why?
1: The insects carry a naturally occurring bacterium that prevents reproduction and has already helped reduce population of disease-carrying mosquitoes by as much as 95% in field tests.
0: Wow. Okay.
1: But we're altering nature. I get
0: true,
1: it.
0: True, true, yeah.
1: They are disease-born insects, but I don't know, man. This is going to come bite us somewhere else. It always does. Doesn't it?
0: It does.
1: And that's our scrapage for today.

0: 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And who can blame them, right?
1: Who can blame them?
0: Burnt too crisp. And you can usually tell how needy someone is by the phrases they use. We'll tell you what those phrases are. Yeah. Plus, yes or BS, who cares? Crazy crime story and a whole lot more coming up on the next
1: Van Camp and Morgan Show.

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1: And you're on the What's a Josh broadcast for today, Monday. How are you doing on, what is today, the first day of June already? I got to check my calendar because I can't believe it. It is. It's already the first day of June. How do you feel about that one? Today, it's National Dinosaur Day, National Flip a Coin Day, and Don't Give Up the Ship Day. If today is your day, if it's your birthday, happy birthday to you, and thanks for listening to the What's a Josh broadcast.

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1: Thanks for checking out the What's a Josh broadcast. Now, if we slept in all day, you know, when you were a teenager and you stayed up all night and you slept in all day, that's at least that's we used to stay up late watching movies, playing Nintendo. Yes, that's where I go back to. Mom would call us dead butts. Well, there's something that is actually called the dead butt syndrome, or at least that's the nickname for it. What does it mean? How do you get it? Is it dangerous? I'll tell you coming up.

0: do.
1: From the Chiricahua Community Health Center Weather Center, here's your forecast for Wilcox.
2: For Monday, sunny skies with a high near 95. Tonight, partly cloudy, low right around 59. Tuesday, sunny with a high near 95. Tuesday night, mostly clear, low right around 58. For Wednesday, sunny with a high near 93. Currently in Wilcox, it's 85 degrees.
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1: Here on the What's a Josh broadcast. So you're sitting all day, can do more than hurt your back. You may also weaken your buttocks muscles. Yeah, resulting in a condition nicknamed the dead butt syndrome. Maybe mom called you that when you were a teenager and you didn't want to get up in the morning. Experts call this gluteal amnesia. It's a result of prolonged sitting, which can cause the glutes to stop activating properly, leading to pain, numbness, tingling, and even hip, knee, or back problems. The issue is common among desk workers and people with sedentary lifestyles, but regular movement and exercise can prevent it. Physical therapists recommend standing or stretching every 30 minutes and adding glute-strengthening exercises like squats, bridges, lunges, and clamshells to your routine. And if your cubicle or desk mate wants to give you a hard time with that, just give them the look. Stare them dead in the eye when you do your squats. They won't ask any more questions.

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1: Here on the What's a Josh broadcast, just telling you about this condition. I'm just going to call it what it is. Dead butt syndrome. It's when you've been sitting all day at work and basically your whole rear end goes numb. You ever have that happen? Experts say it's pretty simple. Just get up, move around the office a little bit every 30 minutes. Make sure you're stretching. Maybe do some squats. If anybody's got any questions, just do another squat and look them dead in the eye. What is your routine, though, if you are a desk worker to keep yourself at least in a little bit of better shape or not getting back problems or rear end problems? Kevin said standing desk game changer. I love that. And here in the studio, I actually have a high top desk. A lot of times I'm sitting in the chair, but if I want to stand up, it's just as comfortable. Rachel, I got a special chair instead of a new TV, completely worth it, and a footrest under my desk helped me more than I expected. That's from Marcus. A couple other people said, just get up and move every 30 minutes. Not a big deal. We'd love to hear from you. What's a Josh.com.

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1: Hanging out on the What's a Josh broadcast. Doing a little health talk today. We're talking about if you sit at work all day, what do you do to keep yourself from going numb or your back from hurting? A couple people said, get up every couple hours, foot rest under the desk. Got one from Laura. My lunch break is a 20-minute walk. Brian, timer goes off every hour I walk the hallway. And Allison said, I just get up and move every 30 minutes. I'll tell you what I normally do. I'll be sitting at the desk long enough at my other job, and I'll just let out this really obnoxious groan of annoyance and get up, go outside, and walk around the building. If you got one, we'd love to hear from you at whatsajosh.com.

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1: 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You can click the message me button over there if you want to get involved with anything we're talking about. So you go to the gym, and I haven't been at the gym in a while, but we've got the world, as Chris Traeger from Parks and Rec would say, the world is your gym. I mean, I don't really use it, but yeah, I go for a walk every so often. But I do have like some workout equipment here at home, a little power rack I like to use. But you know, back in the day, I remember going to the gym, everybody was obsessed with getting just a really hard upper body, right? Your biceps were everything. People skipping leg days and they look like a cartoon character. Well, there is a trend going on and you can thank a hit show on HBO. This show is kind of the 50 Shades of Grey of 2015. And it has to do with hockey. And now the biggest trend in the gyms right now are people forgetting their six packs, forgetting their biceps, and going to the gym to build up this. Kind of relates to what we were talking about last hour. I'll give you the full story and tell you what that show is next.

0: From the Chiricahua Community Health Center Weather Center, here's your forecast for Wilcox.
1: For Monday, sunny skies with a high near 95. Tonight, partly cloudy, low right around 59. Tuesday, sunny with a high near 95. Tuesday night, mostly clear, low right around 58. For Wednesday, sunny with a high near 93. Currently in Wilcox, it's 87 degrees.
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1: You're on the What's a Josh broadcast. So forget six packs. These days, many men are working on building bigger, stronger glutes. Yeah, we were kind of talking about this last hour, except that we were talking about dead butts last hour. That's when you sit all day at work and you don't get up and do anything. That's me. Anyway, they're calling this hockey butt. This is an actual thing. Fitness trends boosted by shows like Heated Rivalry, which if you haven't been following along, you might not be ready for it yet, is the 2025-2026 version of 50 Shades of Grey. Remember that one when that was a big thing back in the, mid-2000s? Anyway, that show has shifted gym focus towards squats and deadlifts in a quest to attain that perfect form so-called hockey butt. But it isn't just about looks. Experts say the glute muscles are the body's powerhouse, supporting balance, movement, and overall strength as we age. Strong glutes can reduce back pain, improve stability, and lower fall risk in older adults. Weak glutes can lead to pain, injury, and, as we talked about last hour, dead butt issues from sitting too much. Interesting. Big change from when I used to go to the gym in my 20s, which, again, it was all about biceps, and they'd rip you for having tiny legs because you never did leg day. Anyway, if you have anything on that, we'd love to hear from you at whatsajosh.com.

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1: And that's going to do it for the What's a Josh broadcast. Thank you so much for listening. I hope to talk to you tomorrow. Same time, same place. I love you. Have a great day. Bye-bye.

must I? People keep asking me, what is Britpop? Well, it's whatever I want it to be. I give you 2 hours of 90s UK alternative and, yes, British new wave from the 1980s. It is a fun, fun show co-hosted by UK's very own Rob Lee. You'll feel like you're back in jolly old England and across the pond every week. So join me, Bob Stye, for the Britpop Show. 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
3: It's 1201.

the rest of the story. Sometime past midnight, John awakened in his hotel room, aroused by the faint sense that something was wrong. And as his eyes focused, he could see in the soft streetlight streaming in through the third-story window, someone, apparently the figure of a man, quietly, hastily searching for something. John flicked on the light. The intruder spun around. "Who are you?" John asked. The intruder, indeed, it was a young man, froze. "How'd you get in here?" John asked. The young man gestured with his head toward the window. "What have you got there?" John asked. The cat burglar opened his hand, revealing John's wallet and his pocket watch. "I wish you wouldn't take that," John said. The thief lunged toward the window. "Wait a minute. I don't mean the wallet or the watch," John continued. "I mean the charm on the watch chain." The young man stopped. "What do you mean?" he said, his voice breaking nervously. Well, John explained that the charm had been given to him some while ago. Probably it was not worth very much, except sentimentally. The young man looked quizzically at John. "All right," he said. And he laid the watch and the chain and the wallet on a table. Then he started for the window once more. "Now, wait a minute," John said. "Wait just a minute. You took a big risk climbing in here in the middle of the night. Why did you do that?" The young man fired back, "Why should you care?" John shrugged and said, "Well, just curious, I suppose. But why?" So the bewildered cat burglar, his eyes downcast now, related the rest of the story. He was a student, he said. He and his college roommate had been visiting town. They had run up some bills. They had no idea how much things cost in the city. And suddenly they'd found themselves unable to pay their hotel bill or even to afford train tickets back to their campus. By then, John had slowly made his way over to the table on which the wallet had been placed. He picked up the wallet and withdrew $32 from it. "Here," he said, holding the money out for the young man, "I don't know whether you're telling the truth,

0: And what you did wouldn't be any less wrong if you are, but take this. Take it as a loan. I'll expect you to pay it back. Then John advised the young man to leave the way he had come, to climb out through the window, because, he explained, right outside John's hotel room door were two Secret Service agents. Then John introduced himself, and the young man, now utterly amazed, took John's advice, and he later repaid the loan, repaid it in full. The loan he got from the guest in Washington's Willard Hotel. The guest who had given him a remarkable break. The man who, upon the recent death of President Warren Harding, had himself become president. John Calvin Coolidge. President Coolidge never told anyone the cat burglar's name, so his identity is lost to history. And yet, of all of the things that most folks remember about the Coolidge administration, born in tragedy in the summer of 1923, of all of the things about him we learned in school or heard or read or even saw firsthand, it was his nickname that we remembered best, a nickname derived from his taciturn nature. Silent Cal, everybody called him. Silent Cal. But now you've relived the little-known occasion on which Silent Cal said all that he had to say, and enough more, because now you know the rest of the story.
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2: For Monday, sunny skies with a high near 95. Tonight, partly cloudy, low right around 59. Tuesday, sunny with a high near 95. Tuesday night, mostly clear, low right around 58. For Wednesday, sunny with a high near 93. Currently in Wilcox, it's 89 degrees.
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Hot 1092.5 Depot Diner, Aretha Franklin, and A Natural Woman. Started off the 12 o'clock hour musically on our Monday, June the 1st. Classic hits and throwbacks for your lunch. Sean White hanging out with you. Coming up for you this hour, Billy Joel. Also got Stevie Wonder. Got Bubble Puppy on the way as well. Right now, going to take you back to 1971. It's John Lennon. It's Imagine. It's the Depot Diner. Hot 1092.5.

92.5 Depot Diner, Billy Joel and Piano Man from 1974. Took you back to 1977, Eagles and New Kid in Town. 1975 with Earth, Wind, and Fire and Shining Star. Sean White hanging out with you. Classic hits and throwbacks for your lunch on this Monday afternoon. Going to be playing a lot of 70s music this hour. You know, I've been kind of stingy on the 70s, so I'm kind of playing catch-up this hour with the 70s music. So hopefully you don't mind. Some good stuff came out of the 70s. Also, a lot of stuff that's like, what? But anyway, here's Barry Manilow. And I actually love this one. It is Copacabana. I don't know. It's just a fun one. Taking you back to 1978. It's the Depot Diner on to 92.5.

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Hot 92.5 Depot Diner CCR, and Have You Ever Seen the Rain? Took you back to 1977, Stevie Wonder and I Wish, Fleetwood Mac and The Chain in that set as well. Sean White hanging out with you. Classic hits and throwbacks for your lunch on this Monday afternoon. Things starting to warm up a bit. I don't know if I like that too much. It's nice at night, but, you know, I guess it could be worse. We're not going to be hitting 100, so that's nice. Hey, here's Bubble Puppy. It's Hot Smoke and Sassafras. I just like saying the word sassafras, like sarsaparilla. It's the Depot Diner on 92.5.

0: On 1092.5, Depot Diner, George Thorogood, and moving on over. Heard from AC/DC, You Shook Me All Night Long. All right, Sean White getting ready to head on out of here. Hope you have an amazing Monday afternoon. Brenda, she is up next at 1 o'clock with your hit music. I'm going to leave you with Barry White, no relation. Like it's not, huh? It's not more, it's not difficult to tell, right? Taking you back to 1975. You're the first, the last, my everything. Gosh, I wish I had a voice like his. Amazing. Anyway, it is the Depot Diner. Classic hits and throwbacks for your lunch. Hot to 92.5 Wilcox. I'll talk to you manana. Take care. Bye-bye.
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Hot 92.5. That was Chris Brown with It Depends. Good afternoon. This is Brenda here with you until 4 o'clock today on this magnificent Mindfulness Monday. It does depend, doesn't it? What might have been good yesterday is not necessarily good tomorrow, or vice versa. Sometimes things get better. I don't know. But it definitely depends, doesn't it? I'm having a great day today. I hope you're having a great day. It is Mindfulness Monday. I'm trying to be mindful and think about what's going on around me and just kind of be aware a little bit more. Hey, and speaking of aware, we've got some great music for you. This hour, we're going to be hearing from Jamiroquai, Kea, Daft Punk, Tate McRae, DNA featuring Suzanne Vega, Journey, Craig David, Ella Langley, Mark Anthony. It's going to be a great hour of music. Plus, we have some of your requests coming up at the end of the hour and some artists that I haven't mentioned. Right now, we've got Panic at the Disco with High Hopes, the White Panda remix on Hot 92.5 Wilcox. Mama's

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0: What?

Small Town Big Radio Hot 92.5. That was Tate McRae with You Broke Me First. This is Brenda hanging out with you on this magnificent Mindfulness Monday. And are you being mindful today? Are you thinking about what's going on around you, kind of just taking it all in and feeling the air around you and closing your eyes for just a moment to kind of listen to the different sounds that are around you? Maybe it's traffic. Don't close your eyes in traffic. Don't do that. Hey, do you have a request? 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We love to play what you like to hear. Right now, we've got DNA featuring Suzanne Vega with Tom's Diner on Hot 92.5 Wilcox.

0: 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Here's your forecast for Wilcox.
1: For Monday, sunny skies with a high near 95. Tonight, partly cloudy, low right around 59. Tuesday, sunny with a high near 95. Tuesday night, mostly clear, low right around 58. For Wednesday, sunny with a high near 93. Currently in Wilcox, it's 91 degrees.
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0: Hot 92.5. We just heard from Mark Anthony with Parecen Viernes. Let me see if I got that right. Let's see.
1: Parecen Viernes.
0: Parecen Viernes. It feels like Friday. That is how Google translated that. Parecen Viernes. It feels like Friday. Feels like Friday to me every day. I don't know. Every day feels like it's the coming of something special. The weekend is upon us. I don't know. I'm just a happy, optimistic kind of a person, and it all feels good to me, right? It's all Friday afternoon is happening like right around the corner. Hey, we've got some of your requests coming up before the end of the hour. We've been playing great music for you. We're grateful you decided to take us along to keep you company. And right now we've got Taylor Swift with Willow, the Dancing Witch version on Hot 92.5 Wilcox.

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Hot 92.5, that was Tyla with Chanel. This is Brenda. I'm here with you until 4 o'clock today on this magnificent Mindfulness Monday. Hey, we've got some great music for you this hour. We're going to be hearing from, Paulo Londra, Pussycat Dolls, Morgan Wallen, Tupac, Queen, Eminem, Luke Combs, Johnny Ventura. It's going to be such a great hour of music. Plus, we have your request at the end of the hour, like we always do, and some artists that I haven't mentioned. Right now we've got Passenger with Let Her Go on Hot 92.5 Wilcox.

0: 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And you let her go.
1: Let's all sing Pop Goes the Weasel.

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Back in the 1990s, we said, been there, done that. And we also loved the angry and sad music that rocked. And I bring that to you with the Grunge Garage. 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

Small Town Big Radio Hot 92.5. That was Morgan Wallen with What I Want. This is Brenda, hanging out with you on this magnificent Monday. Hey, we have got great music for you. We're going to be hearing from right now Tupac with How Do You Want It on Hot 92.5 Wilcox.

0: From the Chiricahua Community Health Center Weather Center, here is your forecast for Wilcox.
1: For Monday, sunny skies with a high near 95. Tonight, partly cloudy, low right around 59. Tuesday, sunny with a high near 95. Tuesday night, mostly clear, low right around 58. For Wednesday, sunny with a high near 93. Currently in Wilcox, it's 93 degrees.
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7: 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Why?
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Hot 92.5. We just heard from Johnny Ventura. This is Brenda here with you. Have you had a chance to check out our Facebook page, Hot 92.5 FM? You might want to follow us. We put some fun things up there every once in a while. And definitely stick around. We have got some of your requests coming up. Right now, we've got Ariana Grande on Hot 92.5 Wilcox.

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1: Hot 92.5, that was Parmalee with Cowgirl. Good afternoon, this is Brenda here with you until 4 o'clock today on this magnificent Mindfulness Monday. I had a mindfulness moment this morning. Did I tell you guys about this already? I don't think I did. I was out walking this morning. I walked for 90 minutes this morning. Crazy, right? I didn't realize it was that long until I got back. And then I was like, holy cow, that was a long walk. Anyways, there was a dog. It was about a block away from me, and it was on a leash with its owner, and that dog thought that I was somebody else. It got so excited to see me. It was like wiggling and tail wagging, and you know how when their whole back end is moving, their whole body is moving, they're just so excited to see you. Anyways, I ended up getting some dog love from that dog, and but I was definitely not who that dog thought I was. It was kind of funny. Anyways, we got great music for you this hour. We're going to be hearing from Whitney Houston, Romeo Santos, James Blunt, Somber, Something for the People, Kool and the Gang, 50 Cent, Kehlani, Remix. Wow, it's going to be a great hour of music. Plus, we have your requests at the end of the hour and some artists that I haven't mentioned. Right now, we've got Adam Lambert with Ghost Town on Hot 92.5 Wilcox. Die.

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Broadcasting from Hot 92.5, Wilcox, Arizona, we just heard from Somber with Back to Friends. This is Brenda, hanging out with you on this Mindfulness Monday. Are you being mindful? Are you thinking about things? Are you taking it all in and just kind of hearing what the sounds are that are around you and listening to what's happening and feeling what you're feeling and all of that? Being mindful can be kind of a scary place sometimes, but just relax into it and know that you're safe and sound where you are, and enjoy the moment, you know? Kind of take a deep breath and then let it out and relax send me an email, info@hot925.com. I would love to hear from you. Let me know what you're thinking about. Right now, we've got Something for the People with My Love is the Shh on Hot 925.

0: From the Chiricahua Community Health Center Weather Center, here's your forecast for Wilcox.
1: For Monday, sunny skies with a high near 95. Tonight, partly cloudy, low right around 59. Tuesday, sunny with a high near 95. Tuesday night, mostly clear, low right around 58. For Wednesday, sunny with a high near 93. Currently in Wilcox, it's 94 degrees.
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Hot 92.5. That was Ray Mix. This is Brenda here with you, and I'm getting ready to head on out on this Mindfulness Monday. Bo Johnson is up next at 4 p.m. He's going to have some great music for you, and I'm going to be back with you tomorrow afternoon at 1 p.m. I'm going to leave you right now with AJR and Bang on Hot 92.5 Wilcox. Hey, don't forget, love is the answer. Again.

0: Wall Street, with several high-profile IPOs in the pipeline. OpenAI is also planning to go public, as is Elon Musk's SpaceX, whose debut is expected later this month. Iris Bitzer, San Francisco.
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2: From the Chiricahua Community Health Center Weather Center, here's your forecast for Wilcox.
3: For Monday, sunny skies with a high near 95. Tonight, partly cloudy, low right around 59. Tuesday, sunny with a high near 95. Tuesday night, mostly clear, low right around 58. For Wednesday, sunny with a high near 93. Currently in Wilcox, it's 94 degrees.
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Maroon 5 on Hot 92.5 Wilcox. At the top of the hour, the latest from Jason Aldean called Don't Tell on Me. Monday afternoon here with Bo Johnson. It is June 1st. Here we go. On the way for you this hour, Bowling for Soup, Naughty by Nature, and New Kids on the Block. We're mixing it up for you this hour. Right now, Morgan Wallen on Hot 92.5 Wilcox.

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Small Town Big Radio, Hot 92.5. That's Kelsey Ballerini, also heard from Money Long and Naughty by Nature. It's Bo with you here for this Monday afternoon, June 1st. Don't forget, if your fur babies need some extra attention, the Desert Cross Veterinary Hospital mobile unit is available every Tuesday of the month. 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Right now, this is Bruno Mars, the latest from him called I Just Might, on Hot 92.5 Wilcox.

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6: From Feature Story News in Washington, I'm Tony Waterman. U.S. President Donald Trump told NBC News that he doesn't care if talks with Iran are over after Tehran said it suspended peace negotiations over continued attacks by the U.S. and Israel. However, he also posted on social media saying